0: intelligent black woman, Y-O-Y-O, which is yo-yo. We are at the 55th annual Congressional Black Caucus, sponsored by Disney.
1: Yes.
0: Representing Cafe Mocha Radio, may I say. And to the right of me with these beautiful popcorn ears and this beautiful Disney smile, I have Felicia Blake, who is an ambassador.
1: I am.
0: For Disney. Welcome to Cafe Mocha.
1: Yes.
0: Please tell me all things Disney.
2: Yeah, welcome, everyone. We are so excited to be here for CBC. I mean, it's the 55th anniversary. We're so pumped to
0: yes,
2: be here.
0: I know, right? I can't believe, I mean, you talk about Disney, you talk about culture. I mean, Disney really is putting it down. This is your fourth, fifth year
2: at
0: the Congressional Black Caucus.
2: Yeah.
0: What a wonder. Now let's talk. How do you become an ambassador, and what does an ambassador do?
2: Yes, so I have the honor of representing the 80,000 cast members that call Walt Disney World home.
0: Okay.
2: And I just get to spread all of the magic of Disney. It's the best job in the world, and I love it so much. So you just have to be a cast member if you want to come spread a little bit of magic. And we're here. That's what we're here to do this week for CBC. We're here to spread a little bit of Disney magic all around.
0: And definitely you are doing that, because everywhere I go, I'm seeing the Disney ears.
2: Everyone.
0: Every time I see the ears, it makes me a little bit happier. I mean, I'm already Disneyed out.
2: Mm-hmm.
0: And I'm asking everybody out there, do you Disney?
2: Yes, it's the perfect question, I think.
0: Do you Disney? Let people know about Disney. I mean, let's talk about the parks.
2: Yes, please. There's so many to do. We have four theme parks.
0: Okay, four theme parks.
2: Yes.
0: Because there is a difference now. You have to understand, there is a difference. There's mm-hmm. four theme parks.
2: Yes, theme parks.
0: Theme parks. Now, what makes them themed?
2: Themed, so they are themed by each location. So,
0: okay.
2: For instance, if you go to Animal Kingdom,
0: okay.
2: The theming there, we've got our African section, our Asian section. We are going to have a brand new section coming up next year called Tropical Americas.
0: Oh, wow.
2: It's going to be incredible, inspired by lands in South America.
0: Oh, wow.
2: It's so gorgeous. We put thought into every single thing that we do. We want to immerse you so that when you come into our theme parks, you are out of your normal reality. You're not in Florida when you come to Walt Disney World.
0: Is there something that you would like to tell our Cafe Mocha listeners?
2: I would just like to thank everyone for coming in, tuning in, seeing us, and bringing their magic to our magic.
0: Yes.
2: That's my favorite thing. I love anytime we get to spread the message of joy and peace and love.
0: Yes.
2: And so we're happy to do it, especially here at CBC, where we get to showcase our magic to the community.
0: Disney is bringing so much light, let me tell you. Bringing so much laughter, bringing so much joy.
2: Yeah.
0: So thank you so much, Miss Blake.
2: Thank you so much.
0: And thank you to all of our Cafe Mocha listeners for tuning in. How can people keep in touch?
2: So if you want to keep in touch, we have several outlets.
0: Okay.
2: For the ambassador specifically, you can follow us on Instagram at www.ambassador.
0: I love it.
2: And you can come and see everything that we've got going on, see us showcase our wonderful cast,
0: mm-hmm.
2: and then you can maybe see yourself one day if you come and join us. I mean, come see me at Walt Disney World.
0: All right, all right. Felicia Blake, everybody, y'all put y'all hands together.
2: Thank
0: Pixie
2: you.
0: Dust. Your girl, Yo-Yo, don't go anywhere. We will be right back.

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0: What's up, everybody? It's Lonnie Love. We are here live at the Disney We Came to Play Pavilion here at the CBC Convention at the Convention Center. And I am so excited because someone stopped by that everybody know and love. You remember her from Married to Medicine, Lisa Nicole Cloud. Hey, Miss Lisa.
1: How are you? It's so good to be here and so good to see you.
0: Oh, it's good to see you. Now, what are you doing here at the CBC?
1: Well, you know, I've always been about getting the right people in office. I don't know if you guys remember one of the seasons we talked about how important everyone's vote was. Politics is important to me, but more importantly, getting the right candidates. So I come to CBC every year, and I'm from Baltimore. So,
0: oh, okay.
1: Yeah, so I come up here every year, but I'm specifically in the trade show exhibitor hall because we're in health and wellness, and so we're talking about all things health and wellness and eating the right things and putting the right things in your body so that it's good for you.
0: And you know, this is the thing about when it comes to our health. I mean, what's the number one thing or two or three things that you would tell us as Black women that we should look out for our health?
1: Right now, I think the number one thing that is women are dying of is cardiovascular disease.
0: Yes.
1: So, and that's the silent killer.
0: Yes.
1: So we have products over there that can help with hypertension, diabetes, elevated cholesterol, because all of those illnesses are reversible. We think that it's always genetics, grandma had it, mama had it, so I'm gonna have it too, but that's not the case. Those are all reversible diseases, and if you put the right things in your body and you modify your lifestyle, you can get rid of those illnesses.
0: I love that. It's Cafe Mocha. We are here live at the Disney Pavilion at the We Came to Play booth at this year's CBC in DC. And we're talking to Lisa Nicole Cloud, Married to Medicine. Do you miss being on the show?
1: No.
0: Why not?
1: No, Lisa? Not
0: Why
1: at all.
0: You don't miss it?
1: Because I was always the target. It didn't matter if I was nice
0: I
1: to
0: know.
1: Everybody. They were always on my neck.
0: And Why do you think that was?
1: Because I wasn't the crazy one. And actually, a couple of them told me if I got to fight with somebody, because you know they like the drama on reality
0: yes.
1: TV, I'm fighting with you because you're only going to go so low in the gutter.
0: Oh, yeah.
1: So I became an easy target because they just knew. I wasn't. There was only so much I was going to do on TV to bring the ratings. I mean, I was going to bring the ratings, but I wanted it to be natural drama. I mean, life is crazy enough. You know, I wanted a baby. By the way, guys, I got my baby.
0: Oh, what happened? What happened? Tell us how it happened.
1: I wanted a baby. I had been praying, Lord, you know, the desires of my heart. And I was looking into everything. I was looking into surrogacy. You know, I did not freeze my eggs. So I was looking for an egg donor. I was looking for a sperm donor because my husband was like shop closed, you
0: okay.
1: know. So it was really getting ready to be a process. And then there was a family member who had a child, but her lifestyle was not conducive for raising a baby. And the family asked me to take the baby, so I ended up adopting him. And he's now 20 months. I have an 18-year-old, a 21-year-old, and a 20-month-year-old.
0: And when I say he is the cutest thing, he's here at the Disney booth in the play area having just a great time and just the cutest thing with little shorts on. He's got about to get a Mickey hand. We're having so much fun, and
1: yes.
0: you know, how
1: yes.
0: can we keep up with you and get all the wellness information that we need, Miss Cloud?
1: Yes, well, of course you can follow me on Instagram, Lisa Nicole Cloud, and see everything that's going on from baby to businesswoman to new entertainment projects that might be coming up. So just, yes, let's stay connected.
0: Thank you for stopping by.
1: Yes.
0: The Disney booth. We're here live, CBC. This is Cafe Mocha.

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21: 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We had the junior champion for Jeopardy on the Today Show, and they had me hosting the game show where they asked questions. Al answered all the questions before the little boy.
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22: Al, a gangster. I know. 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About you
21: being 12? Man, I got Al Roker stories. I said, no, man, this dude different. 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

0: It's your girl, Yo-Yo. Welcome to Cafe Mocha Radio. We are in D.C. for the 55th Annual Congressional Black Caucus. We are representing all things Disney World.
1: Yes.
0: And I am sitting with Ray Vaughn. Ray Vaughn is the marketing strategist for Disneyland.
1: That's correct, in California.
0: In California, Cali.
1: Really? Cali.
0: Cali, stand up. So tell me, welcome to Cafe Mocha, first of all.
1: I'm so excited to be here. The flavor in this space is so rich and so beautiful. Oh, I love it.
0: Does it make you want to sing?
1: It makes me want to sing.
0: I sing a song.
1: Okay, my name is Rayvon and I'm the best. All the people come to see the bow tie.
0: Okay, all right. You can't play with my Rayvon. All right, so Disney has been doing some remarkable things for the culture.
1: Yes.
0: When it comes to being strategic all things Disney.
1: In all things Disney. And I'm so honored to get to represent the work. Some of the things that I got to work on, even recently, on Juneteenth this past year at Disneyland, we did something in collaboration with Disney on the Yard. We had our big Yard Fest takeover right at Downtown Disney. We had Drum Major Mickey. We had Texas Southern University's Drum Corps in the house. And
0: what?
1: They came. Yeah, so Drum Major Mickey Mouse, it was trained by 6 HBCU drum majors to learn all the moves, all the styles. And he did not come to play.
0: Did he?
1: He did the back bend. He had it all. And we had a time, and I got to lead that work on Juneteenth to show the community that, hey, we see you, we're here, and we're really, really proud of who you all are, and y'all can come here and be your authentic selves.
0: Now, why is it so important that Disney shows the culture of all cultures?
1: Because there are so many different opportunities to express so many different ways, and I think that's the magic of Disney, is that there are many avenues that we can play in, not just one. And I think it's important, especially for our community that we're speaking to now, for them to authentically see themselves, because it hasn't always been a part of the culture.
0: Yeah.
1: You know, we have a lot of work to do, but it's important because we know that our consumers care and we care about the things that they care about.
0: As the strategist, how do you go and find what's the biggest cultural drive in from communities?
1: I love what I get to do because I get to constantly be online, TikTok, Instagram, Facebook, all those different spaces.
0: Yeah.
1: People are authentically showing up in that space because they know that it provides a broader reach. And so I'm constantly online and I reach out to these individuals. I'm talking to them. I see them at their events, at their showcases, and I'm listening out. And I think that's what's important. I'm listening, I'm hearing, I'm absorbing, but then I'm learning from them and saying, you know what? I can't do this alone. We need you there. So we bring our influencers out to really help spread the message. I can't do this alone. It's Disney.
0: I love that. Listen, I love that. So I think we've touched on everything, all things Disney. Ray Vaughn has let you know to all of our Cafe Mocha listeners. It's me, your girl, Yo-Yo. Disney, the caucus. We are setting it off. And until next time, peace.

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1: This is the Espresso brought to you by Disney. Lonnie Love and Yo-Yo are both at the Congressional Black Caucus in the Disney booth. Yo-Yo is talking all things Disney with Ron K from Disney Cruise Line.
2: Yes. You really can go on a Disney cruise as an adult, have an amazing time. You can see kids if you want, because we love kids.
3: I know, we do.
2: Right? But if you want time for yourself to relax, let your hair down, you can absolutely do that.
3: I didn't see a kid on that boat.
1: Jamila says her job is to make sure Disney World is a destination for Black families.
4: We always say we want to have an intentional invitation for our Black guests to come to Walt Disney World, right, to show up as their authentic selves.
3: Mm-hmm.
4: Because they felt as if there were maybe experiences for them that they weren't welcomed. So we're like saying, no, we have these experiences for them, whether culturally relevant or mm-hmm. not, but we want them to come as their authentic selves mm-hmm. to show up and show out.
1: And Lonnie Love caught up with Erica Middleton, who won Cafe Mocha's trip to Walt Disney World last year.
5: And it was so phenomenal. 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And it really means the world to me because growing up, I've always been a Disney fan. Thanks to my mother, Reverend Dr. Linda Bell Middleton, Disney has always been a special place. She always wanted to go when she was a child and didn't have the financial means to. So when she became an adult, she was able to take me.
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1: The thing I'm focusing on now is trusting in God's timing. That's the most difficult lesson I've had to learn about my walk. Trusting in God's timing. Because I got news for you, man. His timing ain't ever been my timing. Ever. Ever.
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4: 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You know, I can't speak for all girls, but we just be mad that you didn't leave us alone. You keep. Leave me alone. 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

0: 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Have you ever been in a serious accident? 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
2: 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You could say it.
3: Plantains. Really said plantains.
2: Or you could say plantains. It's written out both ways. Okay.
4: How did Jamaican people say it? 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
3: Plantains.
4: Find out what the black people are saying. Tell us how to pronounce them bananas that you fry.
5: Steve, this is Deandra. It's plantain. Thank you.
4: So it's plantain.
2: Yeah, like planting. I said initially.
4: Oh,
2: thank
4: like
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4: Yeah, that's it.
2: Planting is what you're talking about. You're
3: not
2: talking about planting.
3: You're just saying
4: 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What is it? We planting. We planting something in the garden tomorrow.
2: That's planting with a G at the end.
4: You know how many farmers have been up with my granddad saying, hey, man, what you planting this year?
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0: For the first time ever, the Carolina HBCU marching bands will all meet and face off in Greensboro. That's right. This is the Battle for Carolina, the 2026 Big HBCU Battle of the Band. Who is the number one band in the Carolina? 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
1: We had the junior champion for Jeopardy on the Today Show, and they had me hosting the game show where they asked questions. 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
2: 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I repeat, that is.

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1: And Jacinda, thank you to everyone who came out to give Blessing Bags Day. 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
2: That's right. 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
1: 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We had the junior champion for Jeopardy on the Today Show, and they had me hosting the game show where they asked questions. Al answered all the questions before the little boy.
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1: 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I said, no, nah, man, this dude different. 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
0: Steve Harvey.
2: Well, thank y'all up in here. Steve, why you look so nervous? Steve, why is your weight on your back leg? Did somebody run up here just in case? I got a lot of weight on this back leg. 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I'm looking around. I can't even
3: Wayne
2: keep...
3: 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Run up that best game
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15: 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Queen Latifah says she needs about 3 actresses for her biopic. 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
1: He leads me beside still waters. He restoreth my soul. When you become a believer, your spirit is made right. And sometimes, the soul doesn't get the notice. It has a hole in it due to things that's happened in the past. Hurt, abuse, molestation. But we want to speak to you today and tell you that God wants to heal the hole in your soul. Some people's actions are not because their spirit is wrong, but it's because the past has left a hole in their soul. May this wisdom help you get over your past and remind you that God wants to heal the hole in your soul.

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Amen. Now, when we pray, we want to end that with a declaration, a decree. So I'm speaking for all of you listening, starting here, starting now. The things that hurt you in the past won't control your future. Starting now.

0: just...
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0: Good morning, everybody. Y'all listening to The Voice. Come on now, dig me. One and only Steve Harvey. Got what? Radio show. Man, what you doing with it? Trying to do the very, very best I can with it. I really am, you know. I get tired sometimes on my journey. I'm not gonna kid you. Trying to make something out yourself is a task. If you want to attempt to do something and understand going in that if the thing you're trying to do is to improve yourself, to better your position, to better your relationship, your family, anything, you're trying to be a better you, you're trying to make more money, you're trying to get it together, you're trying to change. If any of those things are in your hopes and dreams, know this right here. You are about to face some challenges. But you might as well go ahead anyway and face those challenges, because if you don't, you have a whole nother set of challenges to face. You know, it's an amazing thing, man, how people sit around and they watch other people strike out to become successful. They sit in the stands watching these people play out these games, and they criticize, they boo, they laugh at their efforts and everything. And they talk about the failures. He missed that game winning shot. Boy, he sucked. Man, he did this. He ain't worth that. I hear people who sit in stands, who criticize people who are out there on the playing field. Now, when you're on the playing field, you have a set of challenges in front of you. You're going to be open to criticism. You're going to be open to ridicule. You're going to be talked about when you don't know the people who are talking about you. Now, here's the upside to being the player on the field that's facing all the challenges, the criticisms, the laughing, the joke, the being talked about. He has something going for him. This person, boy, woman, child, girl, man, has an opportunity to win. They have an opportunity to win. And in the game of life, just cause you lose one of the games or you lose one of the matches, it don't mean you've lost. You don't get put out. You keep playing. And when you're playing, here's the upside. You have the opportunity to win. And but guess what? You're going to win some of the matches. You're going to win some of the points. You're going to make some of the dunks. You're going to hit some of them over the wall. You're going to hit some out the park. You're going to score some goals. You will, if you're playing the game. Here's the problem with the people who don't face criticism, who nobody boos or cheers for, who sits in the stands and knows neither victory nor defeat. Those people, without realizing it, are facing a set of challenges also. And the challenges they facing is, how I'm gonna live with myself? What I'm going to do now? What direction am I going in? Where am I going to live? Wonder what job will hire me. Wonder if I can get paid for criticizing. Oh, woe is me. I can't find the purpose in my life. Man, I'm just waking up in a state of confusion. I don't know what to do. Now, let me ask you something. Which one of them set of challenges you'd rather be faced with? Because if I'm on the flow playing, if I'm on the field playing, if I'm out on the court playing, then guess what? I got a chance at winning. But guess what I'm doing every day while I'm playing? I'm strategizing. I'm waking up with a purpose. I'm waking up trying to come up with another angle. I'm in pursuit of a goal every single day versus the people in the stands who know neither victory nor defeat. get in the game, face the challenges, better yourself, better your wife, better your children, better your condition, better your employment status, better your job, better your career. Take a shot. Come on, man. What you waiting on? Because the alternative is to watch other people play the game. You know what I just do sometimes? Sometimes I get Forbes magazine or Money magazine, or sometimes I still grab a copy of the Robb Report. I just flip through it just to see. I used to get this book called Unique Homes. Unique Homes is a magazine that just has a lot of extravagant houses that's on sale across the country, across the world. I used to just flip through, man. Let me just see, man, what the people that's playing the game out there doing. Stop watching other people become successful when you could very easily be you if you make the decision. But when you make the decision to become successful, get ready for a series of challenges. I think it's more difficult not to accept the challenge. I think it's, for me, this is just for me, it may not be the case for you. For me, I think it's far more difficult to wake up and just see how life gonna go today. Because, man, it could just deal you any kind of hand today. You understand? I don't like, you know, spades. Let's talk card game, for example. The game of spades, really, man, it ain't a whole lot you can do if you don't get no spades. Really? It's a couple of little strategies you gotta do, but you can have all this ace, king, queen, diamond, all you want, but man, you ain't got no spades. They cutting them. You're in trouble. Bid, whist, different game. You can create what's in your hand. You got dealt a hand too, but you can create a hand. You can call a trump. You can make diamonds your spades. You can make hearts or clubs your spades. That's what I'm saying. That's what it is. You can do something with it. It's a different game, man. You can strategize. I would rather have a say-so in my life than to wake up every day and just see how it's going. I think it's more difficult to not accept the challenge to be something than it is to accept the challenge to be something. I think it's more difficult to sit around and not be nothing. I think it's harder to watch everybody's life going somewhere but mine. I think it would be very difficult for me to sit here and hear them talking about other people and never mention my name. It would be difficult for me to see everybody rise and getting promotions except me. That would be difficult for me. It may not be for you, but for me, it would be quite challenging. I would rather accept the challenge of making something out of my life than to sit there and criticize those and then watch and see how my life just may go. Okay? Just a thought today.
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8: 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He will restore the Affordable Care Act tax credits so that families don't have to keep facing steep insurance premium hikes. Meanwhile, Republicans in Washington are focused on supporting Trump's tariffs and his war, which have pushed prices even higher. North Carolina families are paying more. So Washington, D.C. should be focused on bringing costs down. Roy Cooper will stand up to Trump and his Republican allies and put North Carolina families first. Early voting is October 15th through the 31st, and Election Day is Tuesday, November 3rd. Make a plan to vote for Roy Cooper.
9: I'm Roy Cooper. I'm running for Senate, and I approve this message.
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10: 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And more than anything, it needs a roof. That beginning needs a conclusion. Once the foundation is laid and the building starts, it's the roof that makes it complete. When you have a foundation, you have a platform. When you have a roof, you have an enclosure. And you have a home. 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But the guy who puts a roof over their heads is taking responsibility now. Every trade is important. But only one guy builds the roof. Guy Roofing. You got a roof? You got a guy.
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0: attention, please. It's another day, another gift from God. What a blessing it is to be in the land of the living. It is but by the grace of God that we are here, able to rise again and begin a day filled with purpose. That is a great gift from God. Do not overlook this moment, man, because everybody wasn't given today. There are some people that didn't wake up this morning. There are some people that was here yesterday that ain't here today. And as much as you might miss them, you don't want to join in. So you got to be grateful. God is good, man. Shirley Strawberry calling for real Mississippi Monica. Junior, the comeback kid and the legend that he is, nephew Tommy. Junior, them Texans, come on. They ain't won a game. Going to the Super Bowl.
1: I got a bigger problem than that, Unc.
0: Hell yeah, you do.
1: Do you know, Unc? Do you know what your name mean, Unc? Do you know what your name mean?
0: What you mean?
1: Like, your name. Like, what does it mean? Like, does it mean
0: strong?
1: Well,
0: you started just with saying you got a bigger problem than that. What is your problem? Because if you can't.
1: I find out what my name mean. I don't like it. They've been, I've been, my whole life been going through my name.
0: See, let's go there. Okay, so what name you talking about? Kier?
1: Yeah.
0: So what does Kier mean?
1: Little dark haired one.
2: What?
0: Oh, yeah, that's a problem. Well, they got the little right. Well, hold on, Junior. But it wasn't all things to come. No, Junior, it does mean little dark-haired one. So now let's just, hey, man, it ain't nothing wrong with your name.
1: It is.
0: It's been very telling. First of all, little, you've never been tall. You're not a tall person.
1: Okay.
0: So you are right. And then little dog-haired one.
1: Don't say it like that, huh?
0: Yeah, you have very little dog hair left.
1: So I can't be like a hero? Like, you know, like my name be like Hero. You know, like Harold, like Hero.
0: Well, you know, man, your name could be, man, but you just gonna have to. First of all, man, you can take advantage of this little dog hair. Q is a good name. Why don't you make that a superhero?
3: Mm-hmm.
0: Yeah. So, see, you can make that a superhero. Little Kier could be a superhero.
3: Little Kier.
1: What is his power going to be? What is the power going to be for?
0: You fly around and talk to other men that's losing their hair.
3: I'm done.
4: Fly around.
0: That's a lot of people. And every time he fly, a little more hair come out. You know, like all your videos, Junior, could be you flying like Superman, and you just see little strands just flying out your hair because you flying so fast. And then every time you land in front of somebody, yeah.
2: It's dark.
0: Your hairline is further back.
1: Never mind.
3: Really, Steve?
0: No, man. It's a good thing with that, man. That's a little dark hair one. That's what Kier means. That's a beautiful thing, man. And you could be a superhero. You ain't got to fly. Just drive around to barbershops and encourage people to get it cut off.
1: Like Batman.
3: Batmobile. Jenny, you walked right into that one, though.
0: This is a job for... Hair man, and then you come in and go cut it off, brother, and then fly out.
1: I thought he would talk me through it. He didn't.
3: No. Coming up in 32 minutes after, we'll hear from the nephew as he runs that prank back right after this.
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7: 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Queen Latifah says she needs about 3 actresses for her biopic. 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
31: It is time now to run that prank back with the nephew. What you got for us, Neff?
32: Your son is too fat. Let's go, cat dog.
33: Hello?
34: Hello, I'm trying to reach Kathy, please.
33: This is her.
34: Hi, Kathy. This is Kirby. I'm actually the owner at the daycare, Mines Daycare, where your son comes.
33: Okay.
34: All right. I'm sure you are familiar with my wife, Benita.
33: Yes, sir.
34: All right. How you doing today?
33: I'm good.
34: Oh, how's our little Devon? How's he doing?
33: He's good. He's laying down taking a nap.
34: Okay. You guys been coming here, I guess, about a year now, right?
33: Yeah, since he was one.
34: Okay. Listen, I wanted to give you a call. I'm looking at some information. How is Devon doing at home? Is he eating properly at home?
33: When you say eating, what do you mean?
34: I mean, is he getting meals every time he's supposed to get them while he's at home?
33: Yeah. He eats. He's doing pretty good.
34: Okay. Now, there's no situation where you guys may be a shortage of food or anything like that, are you?
33: Wait a minute. Shortage of food? No, sir. My husband works real good. We don't have a problem with a shortage of food. Is there a problem with him?
34: Well, you know, we're looking at the records, and Lil Devon is 2.
33: Yes, sir.
34: Have you looked at the comparison of 2-year-olds, the majority of 2-year-olds, in comparison to, I guess I should say, size, in comparison to Devon's size?
33: You mean like in body weight, body size? Yeah, I mean, he's a little tall, you know. He wasn't a small child when he was born. He was 10 pounds, but no, he's on the scale of right where he should be. He's just a little, you know, taller because his daddy is tall. But he's doing
34: okay. So you don't think he's anywhere in the ballpark of obesity?
33: At 2, you mean fat?
34: I mean, I didn't want to be blunt, but Miss Kathy, I mean your son's.
33: Let me just say, on a Sunday, I'm relaxing. And we talking about, you think my son is a little overweight or what? What's the problem?
34: I think he's fat, you know. And the problem I'm having here is
33: fat.
34: I'm noticing the records of everything.
33: Wait. We need to back up to you think he's fat. I've never spoken to you. Mr. Kirby, is that what you said?
34: My name is Kirby.
33: Okay. So every morning that I drop him off for a year and I give my daycare money, Miss Benita has never said anything about his eating habits. So you're telling me that you think my son is fat? Do you deal with him on a daily basis?
34: I don't deal with him on a daily basis. What I'm looking at is records that are showing me that he's eating way more than the rest of anybody at the daycare. And not only that, he's drinking probably a gallon of milk a day.
33: Gallon of milk? Y'all only get snacks 2 times a day, and he's there only for breakfast and lunch. And how in the hell is he drinking a gallon of milk? And if he is drinking a gallon of milk, do you need me to drink a gallon?
34: I'm blown away by this, ma'am, but all I know is this.
33: No, I'm blown away by this because you calling me on a Sunday calling my child fat. That's the problem. And your wife has never said a thing. Never has she said one thing to me in a year when she collected my daycare money. She ain't said my son is eating y'all at a house and home.
34: Okay, well, you know, my wife's a different person, and she tries to be cordial with everyone.
33: Well, she's the one who deals with me, Mr. Kirby. I've never met you. Never met you, especially on a Sunday.
34: The reason why I'm calling you on a Sunday, ma'am, is that I know tomorrow you're going to be trying to drop your son off.
33: Oh, so, I am going to drop him off.
34: No. That's kind of the reason why I'm calling you. Now, here's what we can do. There's two alternatives here. Either you can keep him at home.
33: No, I'm not keeping him at home. My husband works and I work. I'm dropping my son off at 6:30 like I do every morning.
34: Okay, ma'am, listen. If we can't get him at the regular weight that he needs to be at,
33: because obviously you ain't the one that need to be talking to me. Because if you're not there every day and I deal with your wife.
34: Ma'am, I'm telling you that your son is too big to be.
33: Is coming every morning if that's the case. And if he's eating at a house and home, I send him some extra. But what I pay my money for is what you're going to feed him for. 2 full meals and 2 snacks. And if he need extra, I'll put some in his bag.
34: But he's drinking a gallon of milk a day.
33: I don't care. There's no way possible that he can drink a gallon of milk a day.
34: Okay, here's the deal. I don't want you to have to stop bringing your son there.
33: Here's
34: my second alternative. I will put him on a diet, okay? I'll give him an apple in a day.
33: You ain't no are you from the health food program?
34: Ma'am, I will give him an apple and a glass of water in the morning, and I'll give him an apple and a glass of water in the evening, and then you guys can feed him when he gets home.
33: You must be certified in the food program, especially if you sitting up here telling me my son is going on a diet, and he's not drinking no water and no apple. He needs a full snack. If the other kids is having an apple and water, then that's what you better be serving him. But if that ain't the case, then hell no, he better get the full snack. So if that's graham crackers and apple juice, well, that's what my son better be getting. And if he want extra, he better get it.
34: Ma'am, listen, all I'm trying to tell you is your son drank too much. He drinks too much milk on a daily basis.
33: You need to back the up. I know you did not cuss at me. I did not cuss at you.
34: No. I caught myself.
33: Let me tell you what. You ain't got to worry about it. We don't have nothing else to talk about. My husband, me, your wife, and everybody that works at daycare better be there in the morning, because at 6:30, we going to be there. And my son, he's coming all week, and he going to eat all week. If he want 2 gallons of milk, he going to drink it. If he want 2 plates of food, he going to get it. Because I tell you what, we pay good money to come to that daycare. So,
34: let me explain something. If you're going to bring your child up there, then I'm going to have to put him on some Slim Fast. Now, I will put your child on Slim Fast. I was trying not to
33: give
34: go to this perspective, but I will.
33: Fast. Give him some Slim Fast, and you're going to get a Slim Fast whooping. I'm going to whoop your and whoever gave it to him. Whoever gave it to him. They're going to get a Slim Fast whooping. All them little kids better have some Slim Fast. If he getting some, he better eat whatever they eating. If they eating steak with, he better have some too.
34: If we had steak, he'd probably eat the whole cow.
33: I don't care. I'll pay for it, but he better not get no Slim Fast. I will shut it the down about my child.
34: Okay, I got something else you need to know about your son.
33: What the else do I need to know besides you think my son is overweight? What the else can you tell me today?
34: I need to tell you this. I need to tell you that this is Nephew Tommy from the Steve Harvey Morning Show. Your girlfriend Lucretia got me to prank phone call you.
33: What the did you just say? What the did you just say?
34: This is Nephew Tommy from the Steve Harvey Morning Show. Your girlfriend Lucretia got me to prank phone call you.
33: I'm going to beat that to death.
34: Hey, I got one more thing I got to ask you, baby. What is the baddest, and I mean the baddest, radio show in the land?
33: The Steve Harvey Morning Show. It's on. I'm whooping. It's on. I hope you can hear me. Wherever you at laughing, it's on.
0: All right. Thank you, nephew. Coming up next, it is Ask the CLO. Our Chief Love Officer, Steve Harvey, is in the building right after this.
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2: Coming up at the top of the hour in entertainment news, an angry dad refuses to bail out his daughter after she runs from the police. We'll talk about that. A couple was struck by lightning while holding hands in the rain. Uh-oh. Mm.
3: I didn't tell you.
2: We know it wasn't Tommy and his wife. We do know that. And a Powerball winner of $167 million can't stay out of jail.
3: That's all
2: coming up at the top of the hour. But right now, now it is time to ask the CLO, our Chief Love Officer, Steve Harvey. This is from Jock in Augusta. Jock writes, before I got married, I cheated on my wife. And then she cheated on me and bragged about it to her friends. She thinks she won, but to me, it makes her reputation questionable in our friend group. Why does she think it's cute to brag about it?
4: See, bro, you can't do it your way and then not allow a person to do it their way. Mm. You cheated on her. Mm-hmm. She cheated on you and chose to brag about it. Mm-hmm. Now, would it have been okay with you if she'd have cheated on you the same way you cheated on her and then just barely mentioned it? Would you feel better about it? But what didn't happen is, and it got drug into y'all friend group. Y'all post everything. When y'all gonna learn?

0: She wanted him to know.
1: Oh, believe me, you gonna hurt me watching. And let me tell you something, dog. They can hurt you way more than you can hurt them.
2: Ooh, it's that. Mm-hmm.
3: Yeah.
1: Ooh, yeah. Yeah. They be funky with it. They.
3: Yeah.
1: Mm-hmm. Ooh, Lord. Oh, hear what you don't want a woman to say. Oh, this is what we doing.
3: Uh-huh. Yes. Uh-huh. Yes. Yeah. Yep.
1: Okay.
3: Got a best friend.
1: So,
3: okay.
1: Bro, I don't know what to tell you, man. Hang in there, dog.
3: Okay. Moving on. That's it. CLO. Yeah. Moving on.
1: Ain't no fun when the rabbit got the gun.
3: All right. This is Ty in Philly. Ty writes, I've been talking and texting with a male friend after my husband asked me to stop communicating with this friend. I'm a grown woman and I feel like I should be able to talk to whoever I want to talk to, and so can he. Why doesn't my husband trust me?
1: Because he don't trust you or him.
3: Yeah. Mm-hmm. Mm-hmm.
0: You better stop, though. He done told you to stop. What?
1: Then he done asked you not to communicate with him.
3: Yeah.
1: Now, you know, suppose he had a fine female friend he was communicating with.
2: Right.
1: And told you she going to do like he want to do. How would you feel about that?
3: Mm-hmm.
1: And once again, we keep talking about these male and female friends of the same sex. First of all, lady, he don't really want to be your friend. He wants something else. And your husband know that. Because he wanted something else, too. That's how y'all ended up married.
3: Mm-hmm.
1: So you're going to keep on. You're going to let this little friendship mess up your marriage.
3: Yeah. Well, she thinks her husband doesn't trust her. But it's more than that.
1: Yeah. That's part of it, too.
3: Mm-hmm.
1: But you're going to mess around. He don't trust you or him.
3: Mm-hmm. Yeah, this is crazy. All right, moving on to Mike in Encino. Mike writes, when my married friends vent about marriage, it makes me think that I'm doing the right thing staying single. I'm 53 and I love being alone, doing things on my own schedule. To me, a wife is a financial dependent. So how could that add to my happiness? Wow.
1: Oh, yeah. Well, bro, just look, man, just go on and stay single. What you write us for?
3: Right.
1: You know, you don't want to be married and just go on and be single, man. Bro, that's your decision.
3: Well, maybe you can change his mind.
1: He don't want his mind changed. He want to tell us why he's single.
3: Yeah, but he says to him, a wife is a financial dependent.
1: Well, I got news for you. It's more than
3: true.
1: That.
3: Yeah, that's true and more. So he's trying to figure out if that's the case, how could that add to his happiness?
1: Bruh, just go on and do you. Just go. Why you bothering us?
3: Because you guys are married. Maybe you have some advice that can change his mind.
0: He don't want nobody, though.
1: This ain't what you want. You don't want the responsibility of being married. You don't want the weight that come with it. You don't want... You saying she financially dependent. You can call it what you want to call it. You don't... You're talking about the drawbacks of it. She's financially dependent. You don't have a helpmate. You don't have a teammate. You don't have a partner. You ain't got nobody walking with you on the journey. Just, bro, it's so much you missing. And if you don't see that, just go on, stay single.
0: He's not ready to love. That's all it is.
3: No. You got that in, didn't you? Yeah.
1: And we got a show for you. And the moment you get ready to love, we're gonna send you on over here to Tommy.
3: All right, last one, CLO. Last one. This is from Kiki in Fort Myers. Kiki writes, I opened a small bakery and I didn't tell my close friends because I didn't want their negative comments to kill my vibe. When I had my grand opening, they chose to skip it. And Kiki wants to know, did she handle it wrong by not telling them sooner? And should she apologize to them? What?
1: Apologize for what?
3: Those haters.
1: You opened the bakery, all of them decided we ain't going.
3: Yeah.
1: Is your bakery still open? Is your bakery still open?
3: Mm-hmm. It is.
1: Your friends will support you no matter what. They would be a little bit understanding.
3: Right.
1: You didn't want their negative comments, so you went on and opened your bakery.
3: Mm-hmm. Because if she had told them, I mean, just an example of what people say when you tell them before it's happened, you know, and or they don't believe you.
1: Ooh, I can't tell you how many times I have had to learn. Steve Harvey.
0: Keep it to yourself.
1: Move in silence.
3: Yes.
1: Shut your doggone mouth, man.
3: And that's all she was doing. That's all she was doing. What you mean a bakery?
1: And she didn't want the hate.
3: Yeah, a bakery.
1: Yeah.
2: Do they still crushing have bakeries?
3: Her dreams. Yeah. What you going to cook? Well, you know, I mean, it's going to be what they would ask me.
1: I got ready to say that. All these is questions Shirley didn't have. Shirley got real personal like that. You going to open a bakery? Do you cook? Wait a minute.
3: Never mind.
1: Not about me.
0: Not about me.
1: See, if
0: Shirley opened one, Shirley
1: can't come to us and tell us she opened
0: one. No.
2: Yeah, this panel on this show, we're going to be like, say what now, Precious?
1: You for what?
3: Yeah, I'll keep that to
4: don't
3: myself.
4: Don't miss nothing.
3: And just invite you guys to the grand
1: you
3: opening.
1: You mean you
3: maybe.
1: Selling bacon pans? You cannot be talking about you selling what go in the pan.
3: No, I'm making cakes and stuff. Yes. Yeah, so she wants to know, should she apologize to these guys? Because she told them, later rather than sooner.
1: Well, look, it won't hurt. You could apologize, you know.
3: Well, what would she say, though?
1: Well, just lie.
3: And say,
1: hey, guys, listen. Oh, you want the truth? What, you want to hear the truth? Hey, look, okay, here's the truth. Hey, y'all, all y'all haters, and I knew y'all was going to hate on me over the bakery, so I didn't want to hear it. That's why I ain't tell nobody.
3: Okay,
1: You think that's going to
0: come get some cupcakes.
1: That's the truth.
0: And shut up.
3: All right. Thank you, CLO. Coming up at the top of the hour, we will have some entertainment news for you right after this.
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2: Before Anita Earls was a Supreme Court justice, she was a civil rights attorney, the kind that shows up for people when the system has failed, for people that are discriminated against, for those whose rights have been violated. 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

0: dramatic body cam video that has gone viral, a furious father refused to bail out his 19-year-old daughter after she was arrested for fleeing from police in Florida. The young woman was observed driving her white Ford Mustang past multiple vehicles over a double yellow line in a marked designated no passing zone. When a uniformed officer gave explicit hand signals and commands to pull over, she allegedly hit the accelerator instead of braking, speeding past the officer. After she was finally pulled over and placed in handcuffs, she tried to call her dad to intervene, hoping he would intimidate the arresting officer or blindly defend her. Her father completely backed the police officer's actions, and he heavily criticized her arrogance and her dangerous decision to run from the police. He made it clear that she will remain in custody and face her felony charges. Do you agree? Here's the question. Whoa. Do you agree with the father's action?
1: He's teaching her a lesson.
2: Yes, he is.
1: What are you doing?
0: Ooh. This is a hard one right here.
1: Oh, yeah,
0: hard
1: you're going to sit in there for yeah. me. That's what's going to happen.
0: Yeah, 19. Yeah, 19 years old.
3: This is his decision to do this is probably coming from a history of decisions she has made. And he fed up. This ain't like
1: this
3: the
1: ain't
3: first
1: time.
0: Okay.
2: No. First time. Uh-huh.
3: So he got a history with her. He done told her over and over, you can't do what you want to do. And now he just gonna say, okay, now, since you've made another decision to do what you want to do, I'm gonna let you live with the consequences for a while.
0: Yeah.
3: So I can understand that. Mm-hmm. Plus, girl jail different than dude jail. It just is.
0: Oh,
3: it's
4: still jail, though.
0: Yeah, but
3: jail.
0: Yeah.
4: It's still jail.
3: It's shocking, but it is not men's jail. Mm-hmm. Let's be clear about that.
4: But she in there with grown women.
3: Okay. Well, you know, that's what you, it was time to learn. But ain't nobody come on in here, drop the soap, see what happened. That ain't what happened. So.
4: Okay.
0: But what she did was crazy, though. And when is she going to learn?
3: And
0: now?
3: I just think that the dad has, I think the dad has gotten fed up with her making decisions. This ain't the first one. And he said, okay, go on, take it.
4: I agree
3: honey.
4: With that.
0: Yeah.
3: So I'm okay with what the dad doing.
0: Yeah. Okay. You know. All right.
3: My father did it to me, so I had to stay down there for the whole weekend. So, I ain't coming down because I done told you.
0: Mm. Oh.
3: Oh, he got my undivided attention.
1: I would be scared to get out and
4: dangerous.
1: Face my dad. I would be scared of that.
0: Yeah. That's punishment number two. You're right.
3: No,
4: and
3: it wasn't
4: she
3: got
4: a white
3: mustache.
4: She could have been killed. Anything.
0: Right.
1: She could have killed somebody.
0: Yeah,
3: she could have killed somebody running from the police.
0: Mm-hmm.
4: That's what I'm saying.
0: Yeah, that was a bad decision on her part.
3: Very few women go to jail and die in jail that weekend. That's very rare. I'm not saying it's easy or not, but I understand his decision and I commend him for doing it.
0: Okay.
3: Because obviously this ain't the first time and he done got fed up with it. So boom, here you go. Okay. Maybe this time you'll get it. You can't do like you want to.
0: Yeah, she's going to remain in custody and face her felony charges, period.
1: She's
0: going to
1: face that metal toilet in there. All them the same, male and female jail. That toilet the same.
3: Ain't no dough. Ain't no dough in jail. Ain't no dough on the toilet.
0: Dough door.
2: Man.
0: Okay.
3: Ain't right. That's the most shocking thing about jail.
0: There's no door. You just gotta. Oh.
1: Okay. I get you to stand right there for
3: we
1: me.
3: We see you.
2: Yeah. Wow. Yeah, cover me, dog.
3: And prison is even worse because your toilet is in your cell.
0: Oh.
1: What is that? What is that? What is
3: that? Bro, do you know the understanding that the men in this cell have to come to?
0: Wow.
3: Because it's a natural and everybody has to go. So everybody comes to agreement of how it's going to be handled and done.
0: Mm-hmm.
4: This is disgusting.
0: Yeah, this
1: what
0: really is.
1: What tier is that? What tier is that?
3: Ain't no vent in the cell. Ain't no vent.
0: Okay.
3: Now, you know how you hit that button next to the light switch?
0: Yeah.
3: That make the vent come on? They don't have that in jail.
2: No.
0: Mm-mm. Okay, well, they got to give me some Fabulosa.
1: Somebody got to send me some Fabulosa. I can't do it.
0: All right, moving on. A Florida couple was struck by lightning, Tommy, while walking hand in hand in the rain earlier this month. A bolt of lightning struck their umbrella and traveled down to both of them. The wife stopped breathing and turned blue while the husband was alert. In intense pain and unable to move his arms or his legs. A group of runners rushed over to aid them by administering CPR and waiting for the ambulance to arrive. After weeks of recovery, the couple reunited with the runners and publicly thanked them. So the story ended up well. It ended up good. It didn't start off nicely, but it ended up
1: I have told y'all time and time again. What have I told y'all? When it's lightning.
4: You're afraid of lightning.
0: Yeah. Get in the house.
1: Get somewhere and sit down. Why is y'all out there holding hands in the rain? What is this romantic moment y'all trying to make?
0: They're in love.
1: Okay.
4: And why well,
1: love
4: is
1: and
4: trickle, he singing?
1: Love and trickle down.
2: I don't know why he's doing that.
0: Orange Juice Jones.
4: Juice Jones walking in the rain.
0: Tell me, why is Steve singing?
1: Because
0: he's crazy.
3: It'll be the same.
1: And they're not going to be the same.
3: One more time now. I saw you and him walking in the rain.
0: Finally.
3: Yeah. Here go the key to the whole story. Uh-huh. We were holding hands and I never be the same.
1: Never gonna
4: ending
1: be the same.
4: It like that.
0: Coming up in 20 minutes.
3: Electricity.
0: How do you stop people from assuming you're going to pay the bill? We'll talk about it right after this.
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26: 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Here's your Channel 9 Severe Weather Center 9 forecast.
27: Good morning. I'm Channel 9 meteorologist Keith Monday. Lots of sunshine today. A little cool this morning, but not quite as chilly as it was over the weekend. We'll bounce back in the low 80s today. Low to mid 80s return for us tomorrow. We'll stay sunny and dry throughout the week, but we're back in the mid to upper 80s by Thursday and Friday.
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0: 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The National Restaurant Association has reported that eating out has become more expensive than ever. With costs growing higher, treating others to a meal on a regular basis could become more of a burden now, especially if you have family members, friends, or coworkers that expect you to treat them to a meal just because you make more money than they do. That sounds familiar. A national etiquette expert has noted that generosity should never be assumed or treated as an obligation, and higher income does not mean you have to pay the bill. The expert said it's fine to manage your family and friends' expectations before you get to the restaurant. So here's a question for the guys, because you all always pay when we go out.
1: And we are going to let you start doing that soon. Go ahead, finish.
0: Is it always assumed that you're treating? That's question number one. Is it always assumed that you're treating because you guys are guys and you make more, maybe, Steve?
2: Because I assume it every time we roll together.
3: Every time I eat with our guys.
0: Did you hear why? Why is this even,
4: And everybody in my life assumes that.
2: Yeah. It's an accurate assumption.
0: Yeah.
4: I go to dinner with my kids a lot. Uh-huh. A lot. Mm-hmm. One time. Mm-hmm. Man, I couldn't believe my kids picked up the tab. Mm-hmm. I couldn't believe it.
1: That was nice.
0: And that's probably why they did it. Because you always pick the tab up. Yeah. Yeah.
1: My kids have picked it up and handed it to me. They didn't
0: do
2: that.
0: Yeah.
2: They didn't want you to have to reach so far.
0: Just reach in your wallet.
4: I remember what happened. Lori organized it. Uh-huh. They all took me out. My twins were there. Winton was there. My son Stevie was there. Almost all of them was there. And Lori organized this whole thing, private room, everything. And then they didn't send Lori her money.
1: Ooh.
4: And that's the one you don't want to owe money to. Because Lori is equivalent to the IRS.
1: When you go in that private room, you need to know what's happening.
0: Are you comfortable with telling people beforehand that you're not treating?
3: Oh, no, I don't tell them nothing. I do the same thing they do.
0: What?
3: When the bill comes, you get to walk away from the table. I walk away from the table. We all off the table. Ain't nobody here.
0: So
3: you get on the phone, I get on the phone.
4: Junior, you don't take nobody out to two for 30 at Chili's?
3: Oh, yeah. But I ain't paying that bill. See, when you go out with me, you need to have your 15. You ain't got your 15? I got my 15. You ain't got yours?
0: Okay, cool. Junior, now you know that's not true. Whenever you take us out, you always pay. You're very generous.
3: I know, for sure. But with my partners, when they come out with me, they think I work for Uncle Steve. They think I got Uncle Steve money. No, I don't. Yeah. We got this money right here.
1: You need to have your hands.
0: Everybody thinks that about us.
3: Everybody thinks we got Uncle Steve money.
1: I work over there with Steve.
0: Right. All right, guys. Yep. Thank you. Coming up at 34 minutes after, it is Sister Odell in the building right after this.
1: My checkbook different from Steve.
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0: This is Steve Harvey more on the show, man. Ain't nobody playing with y'all.
1: Cured ham. What did it used to be sick from? We're going to get a ham, and, you know, we're going to get a cured ham. But why do I want a ham that used to be sick? What did... Can you explain to me what... Cured ham, what did it used to have? Because I don't want to eat something that it, like, if it had the flu or what, you know what I'm saying? I don't know what cured ham used to have.
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3: All right, ladies and gentlemen, as promised.
4: Hello.
3: She is here.
4: The with everything in me. Yes, Lord. Good morning, everyone.
5: Morning, Sister Odell.
6: Morning, Sister Odell.
4: Good. Good. How y'all? How morning. Y'all? Let's just get to it, because, you know, I noticed my segment is shouter and shouter, you know.
3: Well, Sister Odell, you know, Tyler Perry has a new movie out, Why Did I Get Married Again? It's on Netflix, of course. Did you see it?
4: No, I haven't seen this one.
3: All right, it's really good. It's really good. But
6: yeah, I saw it.
3: It's really good.
4: He usually is. You know, it's good movies, especially for us church folk. You know, we get to go and enjoy without so much of the sin. Now, his other shows are Black Beauty. Lord have mercy.
3: Beauty and Black, yes, ma'am.
4: Everybody in there going to hell. I tried not to watch it, but it's one of my favorite shows, though. I didn't know.
3: Oh, really?
4: Yeah, I don't really understand the strip club, though. I never knew it was like that before. I thought the strip club's just for men's, you know, to go in.
3: Mm-hmm. Oh, everybody. Well, the reason I asked you about Why Did I Get Married Again, because you've been married a few times. So, 11?
4: Oh, no. I've had 11 ex-husbands.
3: 11. And are they still, most of them still living, or?
4: Most all of them is dead. Mostly all of them is dead.
3: Oh. And what were their names, Sister Odell, if you don't mind? No, one was Bartholomew.
4: Bartholomew, Odafius.
3: Oh, Odafius.
4: Reynolds.
3: Reynolds.
4: Satchel Sr. Postumifius. Otis.
5: Otis. Just Otis.
4: Harreldon.
3: Harreldon.
4: Cletus.
3: Cletus. Okay.
4: Mm-hmm. He was one, and then I had a brief marriage y'all never knew about, but I didn't tell it much.
3: Oh, who was that?
4: Yeah, St. Nicholas, Santa Claus. We was married, but for 3 days I had it annulled, you know.
6: What? So what? You were Mrs. Claus for 3 days?
4: 3 days.
5: What month?
4: But
5: what?
4: I didn't know he had a wife, see. That's why we had it annulled. He tried to play me.
3: Oh, polygamy? How did you meet him? You
4: know, I was sitting there, I was drinking some warm apple cider, and I was sitting by the Christmas tree, and I heard this ruckus. And next thing I know, he come down the chimney, and we got to talking, and I gave him more than some milk and cookies. And the next thing you know, we was involved in what that girl say her name is, Will Smith wife.
5: Situation.
3: Entanglement.
5: Entanglement.
4: What's her name? Jada. We was in entanglement, and so as soon as it happened, I said, well, I ain't that type of girl. And so I called the preacher over, and we got married. And then I found out 4 days later he was already married, and so we had it nullified.
3: Oh, how old were you then, may I ask?
4: Oh, let me see. I guess I was 84, something like that.
6: 84?
4: Well, Santa was older than that. You know how old he is?
3: I never thought about it. How old is
4: Santa? He's been sliding down chimney hundreds of years. I didn't really know how old he was.
3: Wow.
4: He had everything, gifts, everything. He came with it. He wasn't half-stepping.
6: Where did you meet him at?
4: I told you, I was sitting up in there at my house having a seat. I was over the grandkids waiting on Christmas morning, and he came down the chimney.
6: Mm-hmm. Oh, at the grandkids' house. Okay.
4: I was just sitting up in there drinking apple cider. We got to talking, and one thing led to another. He asked me, did I have some milk and cookies? And I said, I had more than that, and next thing you know.
3: And you were 80-something.
4: It was on and cracking up in here.
3: Okay.
4: I got your right. cookies for you.
3: Okay.
4: You know, that was probably the most, you know, famous person I'd ever married, you know. Mm-hmm. Satchel Sr., Satchel Paige's daddy married him, you know.
3: Right. Right, okay. Well,
4: and
3: thank
4: then
3: you,
4: dated
3: Cecilia.
4: His son after he died. That was crazy.
6: You know what?
3: Yes, it was. Yes, it was.
4: Satchel Sr. and Junior.
3: The nephew and the prank phone call for today.
4: Ooh, that
3: right
4: boy
3: after
4: could
3: this.
4: Throw hard.
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3: Man, I confess, I don't like watching my grandkids.
4: You have beautiful grandchildren. They're sweet.
3: Oh, they're beautiful. 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Uh-huh. 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
4: Why do you have to watch them?
3: Stop. Put that down. Where you going? Oh. Boy, get out off of there. No, I don't know how to find Peppa Pig. Papa don't like Peppa Pig. You understand? Papa like watching SportsCenter and CNN and Netflix. That's what I'm going to watch. Papa, I want a drink of that. You can't drink McCallum.
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4: Nephew, what you got for us?
7: I got a prank, but I got a question for Junior.
8: Yeah.
6: It's going to be interesting.
7: CJ Stroud.
3: Super Bowl.
7: Shut up, Steve.
4: He's such a mess.
7: So, Junior, didn't some guys leave the pros? Didn't they go back to college?
8: Yeah. A few players went back to their old school, you know, for another year of eligibility. Yeah.
7: Do you think maybe that's what CJ Stroud ought to do, and go back to college and maybe play a couple more years?
8: Oh, come on, Tommy. Don't do that.
6: No, that's how y'all go to the Super Bowl. Remember?
7: I'm just trying to give him another avenue. That's all, Junior. Maybe that's the best way to do it.
6: Tommy, y'all just going back to the Super Bowl, man. Junior said at the beginning of the year. You got to keep the faith, man. Just because y'all ain't won no games, y'all still good. Y'all going to the Super Bowl. You probably ain't going to play in it, but.
7: But we going.
6: Going to the Super Bowl.
7: So, Junior, I'm just serious. Is that probably a possibility? I mean,
8: he
7: what
8: can't
7: you think?
8: Go back, Tommy.
7: Isn't that a good option, though?
8: No. That's what we stuck with. Mm-hmm. We stuck with him. He gonna get us to the Super Bowl.
7: There you go. Think we ought to call? Should we call Cleveland and see if they might want to give us Shadur?
6: No, man. Y'all going? Did you hear what Junior just said? He gonna get us there. Y'all going to the Super Bowl, dog?
8: They're not gonna even give us. They don't give us Shadur. They're not gonna do that. They'll probably give us back Watson.
7: What I'm trying to do is, can we give them CJ and get Shadur?
6: No. I just want to tell him one more time that y'all going to be all right and you're going to the Super Bowl.
8: We just have to keep him, Tommy, and ride it out. We just got to ride it out, man. Just have some faith. It's going to be okay.
6: And ride it out for what, Junior? Say it.
8: Excuse me.
6: Come on.
4: Don't be a fan. Like Tommy.
7: I left. I told you when I was leaving.
8: You know,
7: I got a prank for you. Prank for today is your wife's birthday. Your wife's birthday.
4: Yeah, what about it?
7: I mean, you know, let's work this out so we can, you know, we got to make sure she happy now. Let's make sure we work this out together. Well, we both going to get her something. I mean, you know, let's talk about it.
4: Good for her, though. I'm not mad at it.
7: Let's go, Kat.
9: Hello? Hello, I'm trying to reach Darren.
10: Yeah, what's up?
9: Hey, Darren, man, what's going on, bro? This my name is Chris, man. I work with your wife, Sharon. I think I may have seen you at one of the gatherings before, man. Like a happy hour we had after work or something. I don't know if you remember me or not.
10: No, I don't remember you.
9: Okay, cool. Hey, listen, man, I know Sharon's birthday is coming up, so I wanted to, if you didn't mind, I.

0: hope you don't mind me calling. I wanted to reach out and see if you were, you know, what you were getting her for a birthday. I wanted to make sure, you know, we were going to pitch in and get her something at the job. We want to make sure, you know, we didn't get, you know what you may be going to get her. You know what I'm saying?
1: Kind of like something like a grab bag or some like that?
0: No, I wasn't going to hit her with no grab bag. I was just, you know, like I said, we was going to get something. You know, we haven't really put our all the thoughts to it or what we was going to get yet. But I personally want to see what you was getting. That way we don't, you know, do.
1: Okay. Well, she likes money, man. You can, you know, give her some cash or, you know, Starbucks card or something from McDonald's. Something, you know, it don't have to be too big. You don't have to, you know, she's not that materialistic.
0: Okay. Well, let me ask you this, though, D. Do you know what her size is?
1: Do I know what her size is?
0: Yeah, like clothing. You know, do you know what size she wear?
1: Yeah, I know what size. She's my wife, man. I think this is kind of like, I'm getting a little bit uncomfortable with this, man.
0: Do you think, you know, I don't mean to make you uncomfortable, bro. Let me ask you this here. Do you think she'll like stuff from Victoria's Secret?
1: Whoa, hold up, man. Stop right there. What the f*** are you talking about?
0: Well, no,
1: what's your name again, man?
0: My name's Chris. Like I said earlier, my name's Chris.
1: How long you been with the company?
0: I only been there 6 months. You know, but like I said, I think I saw you at one of the happy hours. I saw, maybe you just don't remember who I am, though.
1: No, man. But you way out of line talking this shit about her size. And I'm not comfortable with this at all, man. You know?
0: Okay. Right.
1: You way out of line.
0: Right, but you didn't answer my question was do you think she liked Victoria's Secret? That's what I'm asking.
1: I ain't going to answer your question. What the f*** you talking about?
0: Okay. What's the language, brother? What's wrong? We brothers, you know?
1: We ain't no brothers. You're a fool.
0: Okay,
1: what do you get off asking me about my wife's clothes and
0: okay. Okay, all right. I understand you want to talk with her. All I'm saying is do you think she going to like the Victoria's Secret?
1: I don't give a Hey, man, shut the up with that. Do you know how long we've been together? I've known this woman since high school. Don't come to me with that.
0: Okay. So I was just trying to get a...
1: What time do you guys get off? I'm coming down.
0: I leave the office at 5:30, but I was going to leave early.
1: I'll be right. Hey, we can talk about this face to face.
0: Hey, listen. I'm trying to get...
1: Listen what? I ain't got to listen to this.
0: I'm trying to get Sharon a panty and bra set, man. Okay?
1: Hey, you ain't buying my wife's and she wouldn't even accept it anyway.
0: Okay.
1: Hey, so, man, how you get this number? How you get this number? I know she didn't give you this.
0: Let me tell you how, Darren. I got it from your wife, Sharon, because guess who I am? I am Nephew Tommy from the Steve Harvey Morning Show. Sharon got me the prank phone call you.
1: What?
0: Darren, this is Tommy, man. This is Nephew Tommy, brother.
1: Man, this is some bullshit. This is some real, this is some straight up bullshit. Hey, man, you ain't right, man. You know, you need to stop with people, you know, because somebody might be waiting for you after work one day, man. That's totally wrong. You ever heard of karma?
0: I heard of karma.
1: Somebody going to play a prank on your one day. Your uncle is right. Somebody's going to whoop your It's just a matter of time.
0: Oh, man. All right, Darren. Before I get my whoop, will you please tell the people, what is the baddest radio show in the land?
1: The Steve Harvey Show.
2: And there you have it.
3: All right, crazy man.
2: Keep it ignorant. Keep it ignorant. Yeah. Here's where I will not be ignorant. I will look like I have some sense. Get ready for... the premiere of Ready to Love Chicago. Ready to Love Chicago, baby. Shot time. October the 2nd, Friday night. You do not want to miss it. Man, listen. Chicago going to... Well, y'all going to be proud of Chicago, especially Carl and Shirley. Y'all from Chi-Town. Y'all going to be proud of the contestants in Chicago. They show up, show out. They do a good job. And, the ladies is lookers.
4: I'm going to be in Chicago this Friday, too, Tommy. October. Okay. Yeah.
3: Okay.
4: Yeah. Nice.
3: I can't wait. We missed the show, Tommy. Hurry
2: back.
3: Yeah,
2: it's been off a little longer, you know. 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
3: 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Yeah. Coming up next, Strawberry
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17: Before Anita Earls was a Supreme Court justice, she was a civil rights attorney, the kind that shows up for people when the system has failed, for people that are discriminated against, for those whose rights have been violated. 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Anita Earls is the kind of justice North Carolina needs. 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

0: 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Who knows? It could be you.
1: Ladies and gentlemen, it's time for the Strawberry Letter. 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
0: All right, subject. Thank you, Junior. Subject, I'm tired of sneaking around with her. Dear Steve and Shirley, I'm a 27-year-old single man, and I would love to stop sneaking around with the love of my life. I've been friends with my secret lover for 20 years, and our parents are best friends. Our families did everything together for over 20 years, but they have no idea about our secret romance. She and I have been best friends since we were 7. By the time we turned 13, she was blossoming into a woman, and I liked it. She was curious about my body, and I enjoyed caressing hers when she let me. On her 17th birthday, she told me she was ready to have sex, and she wanted me to be her first. That was the moment I had been waiting for. So we both had sex for the first time. I fell in love with her by the time I was 18. We continued to secretly have sex throughout college, and now that we're grown, she still likes to sneak around with me. I've dated other girls, but no other woman compares to her. I have asked her to be my girlfriend so many times, but she is afraid of what her parents will think. She's been dating a guy for almost 2 years, and we still have sex often, She's told me that she's not had sex with him, and I believed her until recently when she told me that he's talking about marriage. My heart started beating fast, and I panicked and poured out all of my feelings to her and said I wanted to be with her and marry her. She said we could never be together because although we are not blood relatives, our families are linked so closely, it's like we're related. I yelled at her that I don't make love to my relatives. Why won't she give us a chance? I don't want to lose her for good, so what should I do? Wow. You don't want to lose her for good. Well, she's gone. I mean, you've already lost her. She never wanted you for anything more than a side piece anyway. Everything was always in secret, okay? She's never given you any reason to think otherwise. All you have to do is listen to her and read between her lines. You are her side piece, her jump off, her plaything, and that's it. I mean, there are clues throughout the letter. You say, now that we're grown, she still likes to sneak around with you. Yeah, she wants to keep you a secret. She won't date you because she's afraid of what her parents might think, really, but she's grown. You just said you guys are grown. You've told her you want to be with her and you want to marry her. Still, nothing from her, nothing. She's thinking about marrying some other guy. She said you guys could never be together because you're relatives. Excuse after excuse after excuse with this one. She knows you're not related, but she's using that so she can keep things as they are, so you can be her little secret, okay? You know, she just wants you for sex. I hope you know that. And because you're in love with her, you just keep giving her what you want, what she wants, whenever she wants it, which means she gets to have you and her fiance. She gets her cake and she can eat it too. Who is this woman? I mean, what is this hold on you she has? You got to move on from her. You do. I know you've dated other women, but you can't stop comparing them to her. You got to stop that. That's the way you move on. I mean, you got to step back and take a look at what's really going on here. I just say wake up, stay woke after you wake up from this dream you're in about her, then maybe hopefully you'll stop being her little, you know, secret, her little guinea pig, her little plaything, and you can move on from there. Steve?
2: 100% completely disagree. Yeah, boy. Come on now. This opportunity, pimp. Let me walk you through this thing. I'm tired of sneaking around with her. 27-year-old single man, you want to stop sneaking around with the love of your life. Boy, come on. Do you know how many women are dying to hear that? That's why I know we got a chance here. I've been friends with my secret lover for over 20 years. I didn't know what the hell was going on here, seven. We best friends. Our family did everything together for 20 years, but they had no idea about our secret romance. Now, this way the letter take a little bit of a delusional turn. She and I have been best friends since we were seven. By the time we turned 13, she was blossoming into a woman.
0: 13?
2: Dog, no, she wasn't.
0: At 13, nah. I was flat-chested, skinny.
2: Doggy. No, she wasn't. No. Shirley, you was flat-chested?
0: Okay, wow. Stick with the letter, okay. Yeah. Just I was curious. At 13, yeah.
2: Look at Monica over there shaking her head. This lying heifer. What she say that for?
0: I was.
2: By the time, and she was, time 13, she was blossoming into the woman, and I like it. Dog, no, she wasn't. She was curious about my body, and I enjoyed caressing hers. And on her 17th birthday, she was ready to have sex. She wanted me to be her first. Here we go. That was the moment I had been waiting for, my dude. So we both had sex for the first time. I fell in love with her by the time I was 18. We secretly had sex throughout college, and now we grown. She still likes to sneak around with me. I've dated other girls, but no other woman compares to her. I've asked her to be my girlfriend many times, but she's afraid of what her parents will think. When we come back, boy, we finna get there.
0: We'll have part two of Steve's response to the strawberry letter coming up at 23 minutes after the hour. Subject, I'm tired of sneaking around with her. We'll get back into it right after this. You're listening to the Steve Harvey Morning Show.
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1: Before Anita Earls was a Supreme Court justice, she was a civil rights attorney, the kind that shows up for people when the system has failed, for people that are discriminated against, for those whose rights have been violated. 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
2: All right, come on, Steve. Let's recap today's Strawberry Letter. We totally disagree on this one.
0: Yeah, little dude been in
2: completely
0: friends with this girl since they were 7. They 27 now. Turned 13, she started developing into a woman. I tried to tell this boy in this letter she wasn't a woman at 13. Y'all,
2: no, sir.
0: Got to 17, y'all had sex for the first time for the both of y'all. You fell in love with her by 18. Y'all had sex all throughout college secretly without your parents knowing. I don't know how cool these parents is, why they wouldn't be all right with their babies linking up together. I don't know what this relationship is y'all parents got, but it's too big in this letter. Y'all had sex for the first time. This was the moment I've been waiting for. Yes, yes it is, boy. So we both had sex for the first time. I fell in love with her by the time I was 18. We had sex throughout college, and now we're grown. She still likes to sneak around with me. Wow. I've dated other girls. Here we go. But no other woman compares to her. Nothing compares to you. Oh, man. That was the jam, boy. See, they got songs about this. I just need to get to the chorus. Boom, boom. Got money. You've been gone.

0: baby, whoa, baby, whoa, baby.
1: It's been so lonely without you here.
0: Thank you so much for that, Dave. You know, I just wanted to drop that in there because back in the day, we wrote songs about situations. And this boy says, nothing compares. Nothing compares to you. That boy meant this, man. I just wanted to drop that in the middle of the letter. Anyway, oh, I have asked her to be my girlfriend so many times, but she's afraid of what her parents would think. She's been dating a guy for 2 years, but we still have sex often. She told me she ain't having sex with him. I believed her until recently when she told me he's talking about marriage. Here we go. My heart started beating fast. I panicked. I poured all my feelings to her, and I said I wanted to be with her. I want to marry her. She said we could never be together because although we are not blood relatives, our families are linked together so closely. It's like we related. I yelled at her. I don't make love to my relatives. Why won't she give us a chance? I don't want to lose her for good, so what should I do? And we got to go to war, baby. We got to fight, young homie. You 27, listen to somebody that done been to war before. You got to fight for this love of your life. You can't let this punk dude win. Who is he? And I said it right. You can't let this punk dude win. Who is he?
2: She doesn't want him.
0: No, yes she do, Shirley. She just got this thing with this family. She want him. She just don't know how to explain it. All this sneaking around. And now she done had this boyfriend for 2 years. But she's still been sneaking around with the secret lover. She can't explain it because she in love with this boy. She don't just love what he do. But the side piece got to turn up, though. See, because all through the relationship, she still got to get the side piece. It's because the side piece is really the main course. He ain't a side dish. He the four piece. No, see, Charlie, he ain't the coleslaw. He the four piece. This dude is the coleslaw. But the coleslaw been gone public. So now she trying to turn coleslaw and mashed potatoes into a entree, and it ain't finna work, because I ain't going to let it go down like that, gun homie, because we got to get up here and go to war. We at work. We finna put in work. You let me explain something to you, dog. Yeah. She ain't going to get away. This is your shot, homie. And see, listen to me. We got to erase what the parents think. You still in the game. Compare yourself to him. This is when it's time. It's time to get the mud out now. It's mud slanging time. Mm-hmm. Who is he? And what is he to you? My friend.
2: You
0: want to
2: hear that now?
0: Feel his barrel pointed, do tag. They keep trying to tell me that I ought to not let you just walk on me. Oh!
2: Want him.
0: Yes, she do, Shirley. Yeah, no, you don't know what I know, Shirley.
2: All right,
0: hey, you don't understand, see. Shirley. We come back, I'm going to finish up with this letter. Come on, Bill, take us out. No, we ain't.
2: Yes, we do.
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7: 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Roy Cooper will fight to lower costs, especially the cost of health care. 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He will restore the Affordable Care Act tax credits so that families don't have to keep facing steep insurance premium hikes. Meanwhile, Republicans in Washington are focused on supporting Trump's tariffs and his war, which have pushed prices even higher. North Carolina families are paying more. So Washington, D.C. should be focused on bringing costs down. Roy Cooper will stand up to Trump and his Republican allies and put North Carolina

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2: My Steve and
1: I vehemently disagree on this one.
2: Is their appointed duty.
1: I'm tired of sneaking around with her.
2: Well, see, Shirley, this is the love of his life. And it's time for her to understand what they really have. See, she don't even know it's the love of her life because they're so busy trying to keep it a secret. And then mom and them, well, when you going to get somebody? Now, she done showed up with this boyfriend for 2 years. Now, how you going to come back and tell her it's always been your friend? That's the problem she got. She done got herself in the spider web. Well, since we're in the spider web, let's go and get all tangled up. Because now you got to start slinging mud. It's mud slinging time now, homie. You got to start comparing yourself to him. Who is he and what is he to you?
1: All these women out here.
2: What?
1: He could get in all these women out here. Mm-mm.
3: They ain't the one he want.
2: No. The one he want is the love of his life, Shirley. Yeah, you don't always get, but you can fight for it, though. Compare yourself to her. He can't love you like I do. He can't treat you the way I can treat you.
1: Well, why has she been
3: jagged edge?
2: He can't want you the way I want you.

0: 2 years.
1: Moment, Junior. You don't bring no 90s
2: well,
1: shit into
2: we
1: my
2: got a
1: world.
2: Song for it, though.
1: You don't bring no 90s world into me, Junior. You bring in no Jagged Edge, no damn Jagged Edge.
2: He can't what? Love you like I love you.
1: That ain't what that is. He can't protect you like I'll protect you. I have loved you since the moment I saw you. You have been the love of my life since the moment we touched one another. I can't live without you. I don't breathe without you. I want you more than I want air. I love you more than I love myself. There ain't a lot of women can walk away from this, son. I'm telling you. But now what you're going to have to do is you're going to have to take your love for her public. Oh, Lord. Public affirmation is about time to come. If she don't win, then we go for the break. I'll go public with my love for her. I'll go online and say, I'm sorry. And I just tell her in front of the world. It may end it, but this your shot. Okay. But do not let the love of your life get away just because she dating this punk.
3: There you go.
2: All right, Steve. That ends, I hope, part three of today's Strawberry Letter, okay?
1: 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You can't do nothing around my crack at all. Yeah, you tattoo, you can't sketch on it. You can't put tracing paper on my crack. And I'm not going to hold still. I just can't do it because I'm a clinch. I'm going to tear your paper up.
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0: 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You can't do nothing around my crack at all. Yeah, you tattoo, you can't sketch on it. You can't put tracing paper on my crack. And I'm not going to hold still. I just can't do it because I'm a clinch. I'm going to tear your paper up. I'm just trying to tell you. You can't do nothing around mine. I'm telling you right, it ain't going to work. I don't know what pencil you got. You think you finna draw? But you finna get your pencil broke. That's all I'm telling you. Your little tattoo gun ain't going to be able to work no more. I snap a needle.
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0: All right, so this is from Kendrick in Baltimore. Kendrick says, I met my girlfriend online, and after 1.5 years in a long-distance relationship, she moved to my city. I opened up to her, and I told her about my past dating life and told her that I'm so ready to settle down. She said that she is, too. But recently, when I asked her if she's ready to get married, she dropped a bomb on me. She told me that she has been married before and she has a 24-year-old son from her marriage. She said her son chose to live with his dad back in the day, so she blocked him out of her life. What kind of mom would do that? Is it time for me to block her like she blocked her kid? Wow.
1: Well, if she'll block her own kid, just take that into consideration. Most women, it's unthinkable of them to block out their own kid. That's an unthinkable thing for most women.
0: Mm-hmm. Yeah,
1: so
0: it is.
1: If you can block out your own kid.
2: But she don't want no relationship. Why is he over there opening up to her? Why is he doing that? What?
3: I mean, you met her online.
4: So that's how people meet these days.
0: Yeah, these days, yeah.
1: Well, you know, little superhero, he don't like to, you know. You know, Junior, remember Junior the other day told us that he looked up his name, Kier, and it meant little
3: dark hairy.
4: He said that earlier on this show.
2: That was early on this show.
1: Oh, it was this show. Oh, yeah. So he said it. So it's little.
4: This morning.
1: Kier means what, Junior?
3: Little hairy one.
1: Little dark hairy one.
3: Yeah.
1: Yeah. That's what Kier means. So.
2: Little dark hairy one.
0: Yeah. So.
2: You're not hairy, though.
0: Back
1: well, he's a superhero
0: story.
1: That when he fly is knocking his hair off.
0: Do you have any advice for this man about this woman?
3: Kendrick.
0: What, Junior?
3: Yeah, I was you ain't got to talk about my superhero. Just talk about Kendrick in Baltimore. Help him. That's what you need to.
0: Yeah, so
1: how we gonna help him? We can't help you.
0: Charity starts at home.
1: Man, y'all you can't. You can't do that, man. You get this wrong. You can't. You got to stay.
4: You said we got to lead by example. I'm down.
1: Yes, up on this show. If we can't help each other, why are we trying to extend our help out to other people? Clearly, people want to know what's going on with Junior. We've been trying to help him ever since. Oh, little Harry one. You found out his name went. Oh, little Harry one. I think he misread it. I think your name means old little hairless one.
4: Oh.
3: go ahead, Sherry.
4: So no answer.
0: So just what?
2: Pass right over that question.
0: Okay.
4: Yeah.
1: I don't even know what the question is.
0: Because you're not focused. It's not about Junior. It's about Kendrick in Baltimore. His woman told him he wants to marry her. She told him that she has a 24-year-old son that she blocked out of her life. So he wants to know, should he block her? Since he wants to know what kind of woman
1: you
0: do.
1: Well, I ain't saying you gotta block her, but if you got a woman that'll block her child out when something go wrong, what that say about you? I mean, she gave birth to this boy.
0: Yeah.
1: And can block him out. You're not fitting to be bigger than that, though.
4: Yeah. Well, there you go. That's the answer then. So you're saying you gotta look at the ranking and the position.
0: Mm-hmm. Because her son chose to live with his dad, so she blocked him out. Wow.
1: Well, but that's a smart move. A boy wants to be a man, not a woman. So let him go and do that.
0: Yeah, that's not a cue for you to block him out of your life, mom.
2: Right.
1: It's like you making him choose between. See, it was wrong with a lot of people don't understand this. A child is able to love more than one person.
0: Exactly.
2: Mm-hmm. A man is too.
0: Yeah.
2: My bad.
0: What are you on, Tommy? Your nephew.
1: Even though I agree, the timing was a bit off.
0: Coming up at 20 minutes after, we'll have more of this ignorant, cheating show right after this.
2: Love who love you.
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9: 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Woo-hoo! In Detroit. Bushman, my girl Sharon, the whole staff at Mix Crew. We were down at Spirit Plaza walking with the survivors, co-survivors out there saving lives in Detroit. So thank you. Thank you all for listening, man. 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
10: 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I love Detroit.
9: 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And get ready. This Friday, I will be headed to the Shy. Saturday morning, we are getting up. We are going to be at the Croc Center on the south side of the crib in the Shy. And we will be with the V103 crew, Beyonce Fox, Joe Soto, the whole V staff, Echo Robinson. Everybody, Kashawn.
11: Echo.
9: Yep. We're all out there. We're saving lives in Chicago.
11: That's Saturday. All right, now. What y'all doing Friday?
9: Friday, we watching the season premiere of Ready to Love Chicago.
11: But ask somebody.
2: Yeah. Chicago, baby.
9: Yes.
2: That's going to be fun.
9: That's going to be fun.
11: Thank you.
9: So I'm going to get some pizza.
2: Yeah.
9: Deep dish pizza,
2: deep dish.
9: Tommy.
11: Okay.
9: And I am going to hang out
10: with
9: some
10: like
9: of my girls.
10: Do you like pan or deep dish? Deep
11: Do you dish. Like that big pie?
9: Yes, that's the deep dish.
2: Mm-hmm.
11: I couldn't eat but one piece.
2: That's all you need.
12: All right. You had to hold it with both hands, didn't you?
2: Eat all the pizza you want. That's right. Yeah. All right. We'll have more of the Steve Harvey Morning Show coming up. We'll play a round of Would You Rather right after this.
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0: 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Time now, guys, for a round of Would You Rather. Would you rather get a prostate exam or go to a Broadway musical?
1: The musical.
2: I'm going to go to that Broadway musical.
1: Y'all ain't never had
0: what
1: no prostate exam.
0: No. What about your health?
3: And we never will.
0: Yeah. And you, well, as you will never have a baby. Greatly.
2: You asked me what I'd rather do. I'm be at that little dry musical singing my, I'm singing along and I don't know none of them songs.
0: All right. Ooh, would you rather go jogging in a thunderstorm or swim in a muddy lake? We know what your answer is, Tommy.
1: I'm the lake.
0: Mm-hmm.
3: Really?
0: Muddy lake. You know he doesn't like thunderstorms.
4: I'm going to go jogging in the thunderstorm.
0: You
3: all
0: are?
3: Day.
4: Yeah.
1: Superheroes don't do that. But go ahead.
4: Yeah.
0: Steve?
2: Oh, I'm going jogging in the rain.
0: Yeah. In the thunderstorm. Thunderstorm. Okay. Yeah. All right. What? Sorry, guys.
2: I'm not going to make it in the muddy water, clear
0: muddy
2: water.
0: Muddy lake, yeah.
4: No.
2: I ain't going to make it in that water at all. So.
0: Wow.
1: You ain't going to make it jogging through the thunderstorm, but go ahead, though.
4: Okay. All right. Well, go ahead and get in the muddy lake, and then when that alligator roll up on you, say, where you going, boy? You know, I'm going to be here. I'm home.
0: What are you doing here? Yeah. All right. Sorry, guys. I'm sorry. Would you rather grow 5 inches in height or have abs of steel?
1: Okay. Steve, stop them from doing this. This is every day now. Just stop them from doing
2: it. Yeah, it is kind of getting a little.
1: It's every day. We done beat this horse to death.
0: You tease them more about it than anybody.
2: But I enjoy it so much.
0: Yeah.
3: You're all on board with it.
2: So if you were 5 inches taller, Junior, how tall would you be? How tall are you now?
4: I'm 5'9".
2: 5'9"?
4: Yeah.
3: Why you say it like that?
0: Like Kevin
2: Hart. If you gain
3: Kevin Hart and Don
1: Cheadle.
3: What?
2: 5'9". If you gain 5 inches, you still ain't my height.
3: I mean, what is that?
2: Why
3: you say it like
2: that?
3: Five nine. Like it's a lot of people 5'9".
2: You don't want to touchy about it. I ain't touchy. Ain't nobody saying that to me.
0: Tommy's touchy about it.
3: Tommy's touchy. I'm not touchy.
1: I'm fine.
0: Or have abs of steel. You don't want abs of steel.
3: I'm talking about six pack.
0: Yeah.
3: That's what I'm going to go with.
0: Yeah.
3: Yeah.
2: Okay. Oh, I would rather have the abs because if I was 5 more inches, woo, Lord. How am I? Oh, I'm all out. My camera shots at work now.
0: You got to bend down to get through the door.
2: I got all these new suits and all this. No.
0: All right, last
2: one,
0: guys.
2: I just
0: got
2: to get in shape, get this.
0: Oh, no. Never mind. We don't have time. That's today's round of Would You Rather. All right, coming up, it's our last break of the day, and we'll close out the show with the one and only Steve Harvey right after this.
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1: Costs keep rising with no end in sight. 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He will restore the Affordable Care Act tax credits so that families don't have to keep facing steep insurance premium hikes. Meanwhile, Republicans in Washington are focused on supporting Trump's tariffs and his war, which have pushed prices even higher. North Carolina families are paying more, so Washington, D.C. should be focused on bringing costs down. Roy Cooper will stand up to Trump and his Republican allies and put North Carolina families first. Early voting is October 15th through the 31st, and Election Day is Tuesday, November 3rd. Make a plan to vote for Roy Cooper.
2: I'm Roy Cooper. I'm running for Senate, and I approve this message.
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1: 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Queen Latifah says she needs about 3 actresses for her biopic. 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I'm Bean Notes, and that's your V101.9 Entertainment News Update.
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5: All right, guys, here we are, last break of the day. Thank you to our Steve Harvey Nation, as always. We have a couple of Would You Rathers left over, guys. We didn't get to these. Would you rather be a greeter at Walmart or would you rather be a cashier at Chick-fil-A?
6: Oh, no. I got to be the greeter at Walmart.
7: Hell no.
8: I want to be
6: they gonna
8: greeter.
6: They're going to see some fights.
7: Blue vest, boy.
8: Yeah, I got to be at Walmart.
7: Work at that dough.
5: How would you greet the people coming in? What would you say?
7: I don't know what they look like. You know, I gotta greet. I gotta greet them.
5: Depends on what they look like. Yeah. You're a greeter. You greet everyone.
9: The same.
5: Really.
7: Uh-huh.
5: All right. Well, so give
7: no
5: us
7: fun.
5: A variation. A beautiful woman what comes in. What do you say?
7: Oh, hey, sister, how you doing? Need some help pushing this grocery cart around the store. I know you don't want to do this by yourself. Here, you hold one side, let me hold the other side.
5: Okay, next, an average height man walks in. What do you say?
7: What's average height?
5: Like Junior and Tommy's height. Yeah.
6: See, Shirley, you and this height thing. You keep going.
5: No, I'm just saying, different people coming in the store.
6: It was a man walking in. Why just couldn't be a man walking the wall?
7: Well, the average white man, then I'm going to just have to ask him, sir, do you need assistance? You need somebody to put you in the cart and push you around? Or you want to try and look over these handlebars yourself?
6: This ain't nothing but Shirley. All this shirt.
5: How is this me? He said
6: this
5: it.
6: You,
5: I didn't.
6: Sir,
7: so you 5'9". You want to drive this hover around in here and do your grocery shopping?
4: Now, when you Google average height of a man in the United States, the average height is 5'9".
5: Yeah, that's what I said. Average height. So you're average. Yeah, there's nothing wrong with that.
7: I thought that was.
6: It didn't need to be a part of the story.
7: I thought it was the average height of a boy, because that's what I was. I was a boy.
5: Okay, a very handsome man walks in. I mean, fine.
7: There you go, your card, bro. Enjoy your shot.
8: Let him go and go by.
9: Just hate.
5: Yeah, yes.
7: Go on by, you know. So what you all right. For? You all that fine. Why you in Walmart?
5: Yeah,
6: everybody go to Walmart.
5: Yeah. What are you talking about? All right. Let's see.
7: Walmart is for emergency fish gear. Emergency.
5: Uh-huh.
7: They used to be the dope, man. Walmart used to have a cold-blooded fish department. They didn't stop doing that now.
5: Okay. All right. All right. This is the last one. You rather see the Texans win the Super Bowl or see the 76ers win the NBA championship?
7: I would rather see the Texans win the Super Bowl.
5: Okay.
7: Because you know how unlikely that is. If LeBron wins his title, the only way he can win
5: in Philly,
7: Joel Embiid has to stay healthy.
5: Yeah.
7: And he's yet to be able to do that. I feel sorry for that brother, but that boy's a dynamic ball player, man. If he could stay healthy, man.
8: He wins a championship in Philly. Does this take away from his legacy because he did it for so many teams? You know, people like, well, he did it over there. He did it over there. He ain't stayed with one
6: it
8: team.
6: It don't to me.
7: I mean, that adds to it, you know.
5: Yeah, just it adds.
7: Wherever he go, he
8: I
7: can
8: would
7: win.
8: Think.
7: LeBron James is the real deal, man. Make no mistake about it. This debate about Is he the greatest basketball player of all time? That's debatable. I'll tell you what's not debatable, though. This man has had the greatest athletic career of any living human being, past or present. Mm. No one has had a career the way this man has had. Winning and playing at the level that he plays at, and he in his 40s, and he's still balling like that. They still can't stop him. Mm-hmm. And I'll tell you something else, man. Wow. I think that this guy is probably, in terms of, as far as I've seen, in terms of athletics, about the culture and the community, hard to beat what he does. It's really, really hard to beat what this brother does, man.
5: Yeah.
7: And I don't know how he has stayed out of controversy in his personal life. I don't know how, because there's no way I could have been as young as him, 19, with that kind of money, and you didn't see me on TMZ. It ain't no way.
5: Not TMZ. Oh, I've been all over
7: it. Well, I'm talking about every Friday.
6: I know me. What?
5: What'd you say?
7: I'd have been in the shade room, media takeout. I'd have been in all everything. I'd have been on the worst of the worst.
0: CNN breaking news.
7: Steve Harvey spotted again.
5: We're getting tired of this. Where isn't he? All right. Okay. Any closing remarks to take us out, Steve?
7: Well, I only got a minute, so let me say this, man. Listen, nothing is more important than your faith. But the second thing after that, you can never give up. You must never, ever quit striving to accomplish your dreams. Don't ever stop that. Because if you do, you are doomed now to live a life of regret. So don't ever give up. Bishop Jake said it best. I would hate to die and never do the thing I was born to do.
6: Come on.
7: That is got to be a rough life. So if you have these dreams and ambitions, whatever it is, climb the corporate ladder, become a supervisor, whatever your dream is, to make the team, to be a star, whatever your dream, don't ever give up, y'all. Don't ever, ever give up. God is in the blessing business. And I am a living witness to that. The church say amen.
5: Amen.
8: Amen.
7: Amen again. Amen. Y'all talk to God today. Amen. Absolutely love to hear from you. Y'all stay in peace.
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0: 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And today's R&B savings was your 10 o'clock word. You still got some chances to win some of Steve Harvey's cash. That's right. That cash contest is back. And you got about five chances to win. Yeah. So make sure you're keeping your ears on us at 8 o'clock, 10 o'clock, 12 o'clock, 3 o'clock, and 5. Because we're going to hook somebody else up with some money. That's right, we got you. Vino's hanging out with you. Yeah, I'm filling in for JD today and tomorrow because JD is celebrating her 60th birthday. So take some time out your week, your day, to just shoot JD a message and say, Vino's told me to tell you happy 60th. Don't say happy birthday. Say happy 60th. That's a milestone. That's a milestone. So tell her happy birthday, all right? We got some chances for you to win. Some tickets coming up later on and so much more. We got a lot to talk about today. So it's All Day with B Notes. You're rocking out with me right here on V101.9.
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7: 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Roy Cooper will stand up to Trump and his Republican allies and put North Carolina families first. 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
18: I'm John, I'm meteorologist Keith. Monday, more beautiful weather across the region today with sunshine and maybe a degree or so warmer than yesterday. Low 80s still. We'll still see temps fall back in the mid to upper 50s tonight. Lower 80s tomorrow, mid 80s on Wednesday, and we'll likely be in the upper 80s as we head toward the end of the week.
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20: The thing I'm focusing on now is trusting in God's timing. 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

0: 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And today's R&B. Let me tell you, Friday night at 704 exclusive Restaurant Running Lounge, it was nothing but a good time. Nothing but a good time. And let me tell you why. First of all, it's $1 to get in. $2 drink specials all night long. DJ Q1 is there. Fly Tie is there. And I'm telling you now, if you missed out, you Libras, you still have an opportunity to get you a table and enjoy yourself this Friday. 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

tape. Who could I run to? Or if you want to win nine, playing your favorite throwbacks. And today's R&B Marvin Gaye musical is here. And we have an opportunity for you to get some tickets. If you go to our website, we're going to hook you up, all right? We got you. Here's Tyler Water. 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
2: The thing I'm focusing on now is trusting in God's timing. 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Because I got news for you, man. His timing ain't ever been my timing. Ever. 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

0: back. Say yes on if you want to win that. Playing your favorite throwbacks in today's R&B. Good Monday morning. Yeah, we here. And guess who else is here? Steve Harvey. Yeah, he's back at it one more time. This is Cash Contest, a chance for you to win $1,000 five times a day. That's right. So make sure you listen every morning, 8 a.m., 12, 8 a.m., 10 a.m., 12 p.m., 3 and 5. When you hear that keyword, 25 minutes is on the clock. Because you got to text that word to 45911. You can do it on your mobile app, you're from your phone, or the website. We got you. An opportunity for you to win $1,000 of Steve Harvey's cash. It's brought to you by none other than Speak the Law. Speak the Law says yes when everybody say no. Because you know who got your back? Speak the Law. We do. Stick around. My music is after the commercial breaks. It's me.
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22: 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Here's your Channel 9 Severe Weather Center 9 forecast.
23: I'm Channel 9 meteorologist Keith Monday. More beautiful weather across the region today with sunshine and maybe a degree or so warmer than yesterday. Low 80s still. We'll still see temps fall back in the mid to upper 50s tonight. Lower 80s tomorrow, mid 80s on Wednesday, and we'll likely be in the upper 80s as we head toward the end of the week.
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9: Costs keep rising with no end in sight. 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He will restore the Affordable Care Act tax credits so that families don't have to keep facing steep insurance premium hikes. Meanwhile, Republicans in Washington are focused on supporting Trump's tariffs and his war, which have pushed prices even higher. North Carolina families are paying more, so Washington, D.C. should be focused on bringing costs down. Roy Cooper will stand up to Trump and his Republican allies and put North Carolina families first. Early voting is October 15th through the 31st, and Election Day is Tuesday, November 3rd. Make a plan to vote for Roy Cooper.
10: 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I'm running for Senate, and I approve this message.
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0: 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Queen Latifah says she needs about 3 actresses for her biopic. That's right, the Queen Latifah biopic is coming real soon. And Beyonce is crazy in love, his 1 billion streams on YouTube. 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
0: 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Speaks Law says, who speaks for you? 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
4: 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Invoice is the 12 o'clock word. Here's Miguel. Sure thing. It's V. Like a

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1: And Jacinda, thank you to everyone who came out to give Blessing Bags Day. We did it!
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0: Raheem Devine, the pleasure would be mine on V101.9, playing your favorite throwbacks. And today's R&B, and going down this weekend, this Saturday from 2 to 4, come hang out with me. That's right, I'll be at the Carolina Renaissance Festival. B-Notes won't be there, but my Carolina Renaissance Festival person going to be there, Sir Player Player. All right, so come hang out with Sir Player Player. I'm going to be there live at the Carolina Renaissance Festival, playing all the games, getting on all the rides, a part of all the attraction. I'm going to be a part of the show at the Carolina Renaissance Festival. So come hang out with B-Notes and Sir Player Player, and it's going to be a good time. We got details on the website how you can get a family four-pack, too. So go get that. More music is after the commercial breaks. Don't go nowhere. It's V.
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9: 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Meanwhile, Republicans in Washington are focused on supporting Trump's tariffs and his war, which have pushed prices even higher. North Carolina families are paying more, so Washington, D.C. should be focused on bringing costs down. Roy Cooper will stand up to Trump and his Republican allies and put North Carolina families first. Early voting is October 15th through the 31st, and Election Day is Tuesday, November 3rd. Make a plan to vote for Roy Cooper.
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Queen City and surrounding areas. 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

0: towards your car in front of your own if you want to win that. 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Y'all know Martin Lawrence is coming to the Queen City, right? Yeah, he's coming. He's bringing a, you know what it is, tour to the Queen City. It ain't no telling who he's bringing with him. I hope he's bringing Benji. Benji is the funniest. If you haven't had a chance to go check him out, make sure you hit the website, get your tickets early, because it's going to be a good time at the Ovens Auditorium, October the 8th. All right? More music is after the commercial breaks. It's V.
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0: 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Here's your Channel 9 Severe Weather Center 9 forecast.
3: I'm Channel 9 meteorologist Keith Monday. More beautiful weather across the region today with sunshine and maybe a degree or so warmer than yesterday. Low 80s still. We'll still see temps fall back in the mid-upper 50s tonight. Lower 80s tomorrow, mid-80s on Wednesday, and we'll likely be in the upper 80s as we head toward the end of the week.
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5: The thing I'm focusing on now is trusting in God's timing. 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
1: Oh, you know it's a beautiful moment where you can celebrate Monday. I know what you're thinking. B-Nose, what you talking about, man? What are you coming at today? Monday is just the start. It's the startup. You ever been in a race? You remember when you was young and you would be racing, right? It'll be people on that finish line that you know you can't beat. It'll be people on that finish line you know you can beat. But the thing about it is everybody has to start from the same place. Everybody get the same opportunity, and that's what Monday is. Monday is the starting point of your race. You will have some obstacles throughout the week. You will go through some things throughout the week. You're going to face some trials and tribulations. You're going to go through a storm, too. This storm may break you, but it might build you as well. But I want you to take in Monday. I want you to appreciate Monday. Give Monday some grace. Not a lot of people had an opportunity to wake up this morning. But guess who came to the starting? Guess who came to the starting line? Shoes tied up, ready to run that race. You did. So get ready, because it's going to be a ride.

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1: That's right. 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
8: 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He will protect Medicaid and support lower prescription drug prices. He will restore the Affordable Care Act tax credits so that families don't have to keep facing steep insurance premium hikes. Meanwhile, Republicans in Washington are focused on supporting Trump's tariffs and his war, which have pushed prices even higher. North Carolina families are paying more, so Washington, D.C. should be focused on bringing costs down. Roy Cooper will stand up to Trump and his Republican allies and put North Carolina families first. Early voting is October 15th through the 31st, and Election Day is Tuesday, November 3rd. Make a plan to vote for Roy Cooper.
9: I'm Roy Cooper. I'm running for Senate, and I approve this message.
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11: 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Queen Latifah says she needs about 3 actresses for her biopic. That's right, the Queen Latifah biopic is coming real soon. And Beyonce is crazy in love, his 1 billion streams on YouTube. 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

0: 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Queen Latifah is getting ready to kick off her biopic, right? She said she's looking for three actresses to play her. I posted this on my Instagram a couple days ago. Who do you think can or should play Queen Latifah? I want to hear your thoughts. I want to hear your thoughts of who should and who can play Queen Latifah. Hit my IG up, BNote0, or you can call the V1019 hotline to tell us your thoughts. 704-227-8060. I want to know what you think. Who can play Queen Latifah in this biopic? I can't wait to hear what you got to say. I can't wait. We got some more music after the commercial breaks. It's V.
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2: I'm John. I'm meteorologist Keith. Monday, more beautiful weather across the region today with sunshine and maybe a degree or so warmer than yesterday. Low 80s still. We'll still see temps fall back in the mid to upper 50s tonight. Lower 80s tomorrow, mid 80s on Wednesday, and we'll likely be in the upper 80s as we head toward the end of the week.
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0: Wayne, your favorite Thug X, and today's R&B all day with B-Notes. I'm still here hanging out with you. I ain't going nowhere.
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0: 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Queen Latifah says she need about 3 actresses for her biopic. That's right, the Queen Latifah biopic is coming real soon. And Beyonce is crazy in love, his 1 billion streams on YouTube. 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
0: Right now, it's time to win Steve Harvey's cash contest. 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Speaks Law says, who speaks for you? 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

0: Hey, it's Steve Harvey, y'all. Here's what happened on the Steve Harvey Morning Show. We had the junior champion for Jeopardy on the Today Show, and they had me hosting the game show where they asked questions. Al answered all the questions before the little boy.
1: What?
0: So we went to commercial break. I said, Al, why are you making this little boy look bad? You answered, I'm not letting no little boy beat me at this. Dog, I'm just looking at this dude like, man.
2: Al, a gangster. I know. He's like, whatever, I don't care.
0: Man, I got Al Roker stories. I said, no, man, this dude different. V101.9.

0: KBS on V101.9 playing your favorite throwbacks and today's R&B on this good Monday. You know how we got to kick it off. I got to kick off the show with high energy. Well, I already kicked off the show because I've been here filling in for JD all day because she's celebrating 60. And I told y'all, if y'all see her on your Instagram or your Facebook, make sure you say happy 60th. Don't say happy birthday. I want you to hit JD up on Instagram and say happy 60th, JD, from B Notes. So go do that. I got another chance for you to go get some of Steve Harvey's cash coming up at the 5 o'clock hour. I just gave you that 3 o'clock word receipt. So you got some time. 4:40, I got some inspiration for your soul. 5:12, my birthday, folks. I ain't forgot about you Libras. Y'all showed out over the weekend. I cannot believe how bad y'all showed out. But it's all good, though. And 5:20, Mr. Incognito, V5 Mix. It all goes down right now. It's the drive with B-Notes right here. This is V101.9.
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1: Before Anita Earls was a Supreme Court justice, she was a civil rights attorney, the kind that shows up for people when the system has failed, for people that are discriminated against, for those whose rights have been violated. 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
13: 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Queen Latifah says she needs about 3 actresses for her biopic. That's right, the Queen Latifah biopic is coming real soon. And Beyonce is crazy in love, his 1 billion streams on YouTube. 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
6: Before Anita Earls was a Supreme Court justice, she was a civil rights attorney, the kind that shows up for people when the system has failed, for people that are discriminated against, for those whose rights have been violated. 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
0: 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Here's your Channel 9 Severe Weather Center 9 forecast.
3: Amazing weather in Charlotte. Check your forecast from Severe Weather Center.

0: I'm meteorologist John Ahrens. The skies will stay clear if you're heading out tonight or if you're going to a practice. Tomorrow morning, we'll start out in the upper 50s, end up in the low to mid 80s, so a little hotter, but still not humid. Heat picks up rest of the week.
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3: Plantain. You could say it.
2: Plantains.
3: Or you could say plantains. It's written out both ways. Okay.
4: How did Jamaican people say it? That's who we need
2: plantains.
4: To ask. Find out what the black people is saying. Tell us how to pronounce them bananas that you fry.
5: Steve, this is Deandra. It's plantain. Thank you.
4: So it's plantain.
3: Yeah, like plantain. I said initially.
4: Oh,
3: thank
4: like
3: you.
4: You're planting something in the backyard.
2: Yeah, plantain.
3: No.
4: Yeah, that's it.
3: Planting is what you're talking about.
2: You're not
3: you're
2: using
3: talking about plantain.
2: You're just saying
4: Shirley,
2: plantain.
4: What is it? We planting something in the garden tomorrow.
3: That's planting with the G at the end.
4: You know how many farmers have been up my granddad's head? Hey, man, what you planting this year?
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1: And Jacinda, thank you to everyone who came out to give Blessing Bags Day. 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
4: 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Meanwhile, Republicans in Washington are focused on supporting Trump's tariffs and his war, which have pushed prices even higher. North Carolina families are paying more, so Washington, D.C. should be focused on bringing costs down. Roy Cooper will stand up to Trump and his Republican allies and put North Carolina families first. Early voting is October 15th through the 31st, and Election Day is Tuesday, November 3rd. Make a plan to vote for Roy Cooper.
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11: Before Anita Earls was a Supreme Court justice, she was a civil rights attorney. 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Re-elect Anita Earls to the North Carolina Supreme Court.
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17: Hey, it's Steve Harvey, y'all. 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So, okay. If you were 5 inches taller, Junior, how tall would you be? 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

0: This is your chance to start again, begin again by Keith Washington. If you watched that episode of Martin, today's a fresh start. I know you're on your way to work. You just got off. But listen, it's still Monday. Don't carry the disappointment into this week's possibilities. Whatever you happened last week, oh, man, don't even worry about it. You don't have to have everything all together today. Work on progress. Look at the things. Map out the entire week and think about how you're going to get better day in and day out. Find out what that next step is. Find out what those challenges are going to be. The storm is coming. I already told y'all. New week, new opportunity, and new energy. Focus on those. And that's some inspiration for your soul.
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5: The I-277 loop route uptown. Again, there's a couple of backups. The outer highway on the north side as you head toward I-77 is backed up with delays. Also, the south side of the outer highway as you head toward Independence Boulevard and spilling onto Independence is also backed up. More delays. I-85 west of uptown southbound lanes as you cross over 485. And I-77 south of uptown Charlotte, starting to see some brake tapping both directions between 485 and uptown. Cleanup happening from a couple of earlier incidents, West Boulevard at Morrisfield Drive and Randolph Road at North Laurel Avenue. There's a new hit and run, North Graham at University City Boulevard, and another new one, North Tryon at East Craighead Road. Joey D, Charlotte traffic.
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1: 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Make a plan to vote for Roy Cooper.
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3: Amazing weather in Charlotte. Check your forecast from Severe Weather Center 9. I'm meteorologist John Ahrens. The skies will stay clear if you're heading out tonight or if you're going to a practice. Tomorrow morning, we'll start out in the upper 50s, end up in the low to mid 80s, so a little hotter, but still not humid. Heat picks up rest of the week.
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0: 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Make sure that you're

That's a Kiss on V109 playing your favorite throwbacks and today's R&B. Time to show some love to them birthday folks. You know we got you. If you know the song,

0: my Newberry fam. Yashuri, happy birthday to you, my man. Charles Gerard Miller, happy birthday to you, bro. Mason, what up, though? Antoinette celebrating her birthday. Shamika, what's happening? Bradley Banks, what up, though? Rich, what's happening? Serenity, happy birthday to you. Tabitha, happy birthday to you. Renita, what's going on? Amy Lane celebrating her birthday. Marty Browser, happy birthday to you. Vivian, what up? Jordan, what's going on? Javion Thompson celebrating her birthday. Patience, happy birthday to you. Willie Hart, happy birthday to you. Happy birthday to Keith Banks. Felice Hightower celebrating her birthday today. Melina celebrating her birthday today. Happy birthday to each and every one of y'all. Mr. Incognito on the other side of commercial breaks, V5 Mix.
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21: Amazing weather in Charlotte. Check your forecast from Severe Weather Center 9. I'm meteorologist John Ahrens. The skies will stay clear if you're heading out tonight or if you're going to a practice. Tomorrow morning, we'll start out in the upper 50s, end up in the low to mid 80s. So a little hotter, but still not humid. Heat picks up rest of the week.
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2: Charlotte traffic. Traffic tie-ups and significant delays scattered all over my traffic map. Fort Mill, southbound lanes, I-77. Big backups there. Independence Boulevard in the Matthews area, both directions. Big backups there. I-77 in the Lake Norman area, both directions between Huntersville and Davidson. Big backups there. Actually, the lesser delays are normally the worst. I-77 south of Uptown between 485 and Uptown, not so bad right now, both directions. I-85 west of Uptown, south

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1: North Carolina, the biggest event of the year, is coming. 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

B101.9, playing your favorite throwbacks, and today's R&B. Rapper Corrupt is giving us some new information. A lot of these rappers are taking the podcast, giving us some new information. He said that Left Eye gave him a way out of Death Row Records. 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

0: 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You know it's going to be a time. You know it's going to be a vibe. 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We got a chance for you to win some tickets to go check him out. Do You Know What It Is tour. And he's bringing some people along with him that you're going to like. So hit our website. I got some more music coming up shortly after the commercial breaks. Don't go anywhere. 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
1: Before Anita Earls was a Supreme Court justice, she was a civil rights attorney, the kind that shows up for people when the system has failed, for people that are discriminated against, for those whose rights have been violated. 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
3: 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Stevie Wonder has released 4 unheard songs for the Key of Life 50th anniversary. And starting October the 5th, Charlotte Transit System has added some new routes, and we have a list of those routes that can make your commute a lot easier. And Chris Rock says working with his daughter on Grown Ups 3 is the best part of this franchise. 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I'm B Notes, and that's your V101.9 Entertainment News Update.
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0: 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Big Monday. My favorite day of the week. 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Social media, Facebook, Instagram, and X is how you can come hang out with us. All right? So go do that. Live, laugh, and love yourself. I'm finna get up out of here. Y'all see me out in the streets of Wolver, man. Don't even hesitate. Holla, B-No!
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3: Charlotte traffic.
4: The biggest traffic issue at this point in the afternoon that could still cause you a significant delay. I-77 southbound lanes in the Fort Mill area. Still some delays there. Minor delays, Independence Boulevard in the Matthews area, specifically eastbound. Plenty of accidents to report, though. The Plaza at Central Avenue. Billy Graham Parkway at the I-85 on-ramp. A hit and run there. North Graham at Sarita Road. An injury accident. Billy Graham at Scott Futrell Drive. And one more crash. Park Road at Schofield Road. Joey D., Charlotte traffic.
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6: 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Roy Cooper will stand up to Trump and his Republican allies and put North Carolina families first. Early voting is October 15th through the 31st, and Election Day is Tuesday, November 3rd. Make a plan to vote for Roy Cooper.
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0: Hey, it's Steve Harvey, y'all. Here's what happened on the Steve Harvey Morning Show. So, okay. If you were 5 inches taller, Junior, how tall would you be? How tall are you now?
1: 5'9".
0: 5'9"?
1: Yeah.
2: Why you say it like that?
0: So if you gained
2: Kevin Hart and
0: if you gained 5 inches, you still ain't my height.
2: It's a lot of people 5'9", huh?
0: Hey, bro, you don't want to touch about it. I ain't touching.
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3: Charlotte traffic.
4: Our final look at traffic during your Monday afternoon commute. Looking very nice. No delays or traffic tie-ups to speak of anywhere in or around the Queen City. And really not many accidents to speak of either, which is nice. Very uneventful to end our Monday afternoon. Be on the lookout for cleanup still happening. The injury accident, Billy Graham Parkway at Scott Futrell Drive and Park Road at Schofield Road. The only new accident being reported in the last 20 minutes, Albemarle Road at Circumferential Road. Joey D, Charlotte traffic.
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14: 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Stevie Wonder has released 4 unheard songs for the Key of Life 50th anniversary. 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I'm B Notes, and that's your V101.9 Entertainment News Update.
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